0: Despite having an indication from the five other states they'd support him switching to an independent seat on the board, David Boone will take over the role from next month's AGM. Levi Ashcroft made the flight home to Brisbane after missing the fan day at Brunswick Street Oval yesterday morning. The younger Ashcroft brother admits he was a bit worse for wear yesterday morning.
1: A little bit dusty, but it was a very good night.
2: Mate, does it ever get old?
1: No, I don't think so. Hopefully we can do this every year. It means everything to all of us. I really appreciate all the support we get from Brisbane and, you know, the whole state, even Queensland.
0: The party continues in Queensland this week with a fan day tomorrow, and the US has won golf's President's Cup, coming from behind, winning 17-13. That's the latest news and sport.
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4: 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Some of the cheapest unleaded is $2.227 at Metro Brunswick West, $2.245 at 24 Express Taylor's Lakes, and $2.255 at APCO Hoppers Crossing. Some of the cheapest diesel is $2.722 at Liberty Maidstone, $2.742 at Metro Doncaster East, and $2.745 at Astron Epping. 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
3: 3MP weather.
0: Mostly sunny today, 18 is the forecast maximum. Tomorrow, partly cloudy, a top of 24. Wednesday, a shower or two, a maximum of 23. Thursday, showers 22. Friday, a shower or two with a maximum of 16. For the weekend, partly cloudy days, highs of 16 for Saturday, 20 for Sunday. On the bays, winds variable around 10 knots, waves below 1 metre. Currently in Melbourne, it's 13 degrees.
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0: Robin and the Peninsula's Best Music 3MP, Dr. Hooks, sharing the night together. Soon, we want to share lunch, do lunch with you, so to speak, with the team from Aftercare. The Seniors Month lunch is coming up at Rosebud RSL on the 15th. Loads of fun planned. 3MP's Julie Strini will be broadcasting live on the day. Lots of prizes to be won. Tickets must be pre-purchased, though, at Rosebud RSL for the Aftercare Seniors Month lunch. Rosebud RSL. Today, mostly sunny, 18 the city, Peninsula Geelong 17, warmer tomorrow, partly cloudy with a top of 24. Roxy Music coming up next.
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3: G'day there. Not a bad run for the Mornington Peninsula Freeway. Cleaner and quiet post-peak. Same to the Frankston Freeway and the Nepean Highway, though a few brake lights for the Monash outbound approaching Warragul Road. In Collingwood, an earlier building fire sees Johnston Street closed between Hoddle Street and Wellington Street. Take Victoria Parade as your alternative. 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I'm Andy, and that's the latest traffic on 3MP.
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0: Melbourne and the Peninsula's best music 3MP, Sade's Smooth Operator. It can be hard after the grand finals run and won. You can feel a little flat when footy finishes, but, there's no need to because we're celebrating with a big footy day of fun at Frankston Power Centre this coming Saturday between 10 and 2. Collingwood's Jack Crisp, along with Melbourne's Jake Melksham and Kate Hoare, will be attending, and there'll be lots of fun and family-friendly footy activities. Frankston Power Centre this Saturday, 111 Cranbourne Road in Frankston. The 11 o'clock 3MP News, Sport, Weather and Traffic coming up next.
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2: 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I'll chat to co-founder Sean Byrne about the wins and how they're recovering from summer's devastating fires. Also, French pastry chef Pierrick Boyer explains what to expect from Chateau Mervet, the immersive fine dining experience, leaving France for the first time and heading to Melbourne.
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13: 13 degrees in Melbourne, mostly sunny, 18 the top. It's 11 o'clock. Good morning, I'm Madeleine Burke. The Premier has likened One Nation to the Fremantle Dockers, with the party thinking they've got the federal election wrapped up. New research shows support for One Nation is most pronounced in Queensland, New South Wales and Western Australia. The minor party holds the edge over Labor, with the coalition struggling to make any inroads. But Ben Carroll has today suggested One Nation shouldn't get ahead of themselves.
14: It's Warfy time. It's very clear that the Liberals and One Nation think they've got this election in the bag. They're talking about policies back in COVID-19. We are focused not on nuclear, we're focused on renewables. Liberals and One Nation think they've got it in the bag. Well, we've got a message for them. It's Warfy time.
13: Meanwhile, One Nation argues the federal government must urgently rein in spending to help tame inflation. This year's final budget figures reveal a $6 billion boost to the bottom line. The numbers come ahead of an expected decision by the Reserve Bank to push interest rates to a 15-year high. One Nation MP Barnaby Joyce has told Seven Labor needs to tighten its belt.
8: The lights that they see at the end of the tunnel is the train coming to run them over. Our debt was, it's never been higher. It's higher. It's going higher. It's heading up towards the Medicare level. And of course, as it goes higher, your security goes down. Interest rates become even more under pressure.
13: It's been revealed a 17-year-old learner driver was at the wheel of a car involved in a horror fatal crash in Victoria's northwest last night. Two cars and a truck were involved in the collision on the Western Highway at Ledcourt. Two occupants of one of those vehicles died at the scene. There were four others in the second vehicle being driven by a learner driver. Among the passengers, a 14-year-old girl who was airlifted to hospital where she later died. The 29-year-old driver of the truck was not injured. Two teenagers have been arrested over a factory fire which destroyed a small business in Tullamarine early this morning. And a new generation of offenders is being drawn into organised crime through online crime for hire services. The National Criminal Intelligence Agency says encrypted services can connect people seeking attacks, such as arsons and shootings, with others willing to carry them out for payment. In Financial Lords is up 21 points this morning. The Australian dollar buying 70.2 US cents.
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13: The privatisation of Big Bash franchises has cost Mike Baird the position as chairman of Cricket Australia. He'd lost support of New South Wales, so he says it's in the best interest of the sport he walk away entirely. Baird did have the support of the five other states. David Boone will take the reins in the interim. The internationals will have to wait until the President's Cup comes to Melbourne in 2028 for a chance to finally beat the US. The Americans coming from behind to win on the final day. International captain Jeff Ogilvie says they're determined to lift the cup for the first time since 1998 when it comes to Kingston Heath.
15: We're really excited. It's one of the best golf courses in the world. It's a great venue. The times we've played the President's Cup down there, Australians have come out to support. So we look forward to that and have another go at this in 28.
13: That audio thanks to Fox Sports, and the Proteas have taken a 2-0 one-day series lead over Australia, winning by 32 runs in Johannesburg. That's the latest in news and in sport.
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16: Hello there. On Peninsula Link, it's slow city bound from Springbar Road to Governor Road, the Monash Low outbound from Turek Road to Warragul Road, then again from East Link to Heatherton Road. A car fire on the Ring Road Altitabound exit onto Sydney Road. It's in the left-hand lane. Delays are back to the Hume Freeway. A fire in Brunswick has Albion Street closed between DeCar Street and Hardy Street. Take Blythe Street instead. And an earlier building fire in Collingwood. Johnston Street remains closed between Hoddle Street and Wellington Street. Take Victoria Parade. 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I'm Chris, and that's the latest traffic on 3MP.
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1: 3MP weather.
13: Mostly sunny today, 18 is the forecast maximum. Tomorrow, partly cloudy, a top of 24. Wednesday, a shower or two, a maximum of 23. Thursday, showers 22. Friday, a shower or two with a maximum of 16. For the weekend, partly cloudy days, highs of 16 for Saturday, 20 for Sunday. On the bays, winds variable around 10 knots, waves below 1 metre. Currently in Melbourne, it's 13 degrees.
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0: Melbourne and the Peninsula's best music, 3MP, Pablo Cruz's Love Will Find a Way. 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They have candle making workshops for 5 to 14 year olds. 1 hour candle making workshops, which will teach these children the art of candle making, and they can take them home what they make. To details at our community diary at 3mp.com.au. Mostly sunny, 18, the city. Peninsula, Geelong, 17 degrees, warmer with 24 tomorrow. 10cc coming up next.
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3: Hello there, on Peninsula Link at Slow City bound from Springvale Road to Governor Road, the Monash Low outbound from Turek Road to Warrigal Road, then from Eastlink to Heatherton Road. There's a car fire on the Ring Road Altona bound exit onto Sydney Road. The left-hand lane is closed. Delays are back to the Hume Freeway. A fire in Brunswick has Albion Street closed between DeKarl Street and Hardy Street. Take Blythe Street instead. And a building fire in Collingwood. Johnston Street closed between Hoddle Street and Wellington Street. Take Victoria Parade. 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I'm Chris, and that's the latest traffic on 3MP.
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0: dominant the Peninsula's Best Music 3MP, the Captain and Tennille. Daylight saving begins next weekend. Melbourne researchers have found no clear evidence of an effect on mental health from winding the clocks backwards or forwards when it comes to daylight saving. They say you can play, you know, a little havoc with our sleep patterns initially, but we get used to it. Daylight saving begins 2 a.m. next Sunday, October 4, when we move our clocks forward 1 hour to 3 a.m. We always move forward into daylight saving and back at the other end. 3MP's Midday News, Sport, Weather and Traffic coming up then, Julie.
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0: Well, have a listen to this. 3MP will be celebrating with the Frankston Power Centre this Saturday, so be sure to come along. 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
9: 14 degrees in Melbourne, partly cloudy tomorrow, a top of 24. It's 12 midday. Good afternoon, I'm Stephanie Wackluig. A 14-year-old girl has died in hospital, the third person killed in a horror crash in Victoria's northwest last night. As Madeleine Burke reports, a 17-year-old learner driver was at the wheel of one of the vehicles involved.
10: Two cars and a truck were involved in the collision on the Western Highway at Ledcourt last night. Two occupants of one of the vehicles, an MGZS, died at the scene. There were four people in the second vehicle, a Mitsubishi Triton, being driven by a learner driver. Among the passengers, a 14-year-old girl who was airlifted to hospital where she later died. The 29-year-old truck driver was not injured. Major collision detectives are investigating the circumstances surrounding the collision, urging anyone with dashcam vision to come forward. Madeleine Burke, Melbourne.
9: A new generation of offenders is being drawn into organised crime through online crime for hire services. Carolee Katsimbanis explains.
4: The National Criminal Intelligence Agency says encrypted platforms are outsourcing crime as a service, such as firebombings and shootings, doing the dirty work of people wanting attacks, often committed by teenagers. Retired Victorian detective Charlie Bezina says the low-cost model is helping established crime networks expand while making offenders harder to identify.
11: $500 is $500 they didn't have. There's got to be a stand somewhere. Once they're locked up, they're not committing any further offences, not on good people anyway.
4: Mr. Bezina also says Victoria needs tougher penalties. Carolee Katsimbanis, Melbourne.
9: A Bayside woman says she's been forced to spend $2,000 on changing the locks to her house and car after falling victim to a suspected youth gang targeting lone women in violent attacks. Several women were ambushed across Melbourne's Bayside and southeastern suburbs last week, with the group punching, dragging and robbing them before fleeing in stolen cars. Kylie left her hairdressers and was walking along Bluff Road in Hampton East on Thursday afternoon when she says armed defenders pulled up in a stolen Haval Jolion, ripping away her crossbody bag.
12: I'm just lucky that they didn't hurt me with a machete or a steel pole or whatever. I'm just lucky that, you know, it hasn't actually hit me that I'm still alive.
9: Premier Ben Carroll is promising to build a second railway track on the Upfield Line. $80 million would be spent over 2 years to kickstart work on building a second track, the government deferring works to remove the 8 level crossings along the line, which would instead be completed in 2033. The Premier says a track duplication will slash wait times for commuters.
13: This is so important for Melbourne's northern suburbs. Unless you get duplication, you can't get those turn-up-and-go services. At the moment, there is one track in and one track out. We need to make sure that there isn't a single track, there is duplication for tracks.
9: A new protocol is being implemented, meaning thousands of highly vulnerable Victorians who suffer mental health episodes will be treated with a health-led response rather than a police law and order one. There are around 60,000 call-outs a year across the state. Victoria's Royal Commission into Mental Health was held in 2021 at a cost of $17 million. But 5 years later, CEO of Mental Health Victoria, Philippa Thomas, has told Heidi Murphy, while this change is good, sadly little has changed in terms of staff and funding.
14: We had the best health-led responses to mental health crisis. Were we doing the best that we could do? Absolutely not. We could do better. All we needed was more investment, more focus. You know, we needed to implement some more of the evidence. We needed to make sure it was available to everyone everywhere. We just needed to scale it.
9: In finance, the All Ords up 14 points, the dollar buying 70 US cents.
1: More of Melbourne and the Peninsula's best music is on the way, straight after the latest weather on 3MP. But now, it's sport.
9: Chris Fagan will take the next week or so to make up his mind on whether he'll coach on next year. The Triple Brisbane Premiership coach says he's got a lot to weigh up. And Cricket Australia's privatisation of the Big Bash has cost Mike Baird the position as chairman. Eddie Summerfield reports.
15: Mike Baird has stood down as chairman because he says it's in the best interests of cricket. The former New South Wales Premier had lost support from his home state over Cricket Australia's push to privatise the Big Bash, but reportedly had an indication from the other five states they'd support him switching to an independent seat on the board. David Boone will now take over as interim chairman from next month's AGM. Eddie Summerfield, Melbourne.
9: It's 12:05. New analysis shows One Nation continues to make inroads against Labor across key states. Federal politics reporter Nelson Scott.
16: The latest news poll shows One Nation remains the most popular political party, with a primary vote of 30%, 1 point ahead of Labor and 11 clear of the coalition. Their support is most pronounced in Queensland, New South Wales and Western Australia. In her home state of Queensland, a majority of voters now prefer Pauline Hanson for Prime Minister over Anthony Albanese. Labor Senator Katie Gallagher says she's not panicked by the result.
17: We don't really pay much attention to the polls.
16: The opposition's James Patterson argues One Nation is not a credible alternative.
18: 70% of the MPs they've ever elected have left the party.
16: Of all jurisdictions, support for One Nation is weakest in Victoria. Nelson Scott, Canberra.
9: Aged care workers, clients and their families are rallying outside Melton Council, calling for councillors to reverse a decision to scrap Commonwealth-funded services. It comes after the council decided to exit the Commonwealth Home Support Program, which will see an end to home care, meals and social support currently delivered to elderly residents. Australian Services Union Victoria and Tasmania Assistant Branch Secretary Philippa Bulk says councillors weren't given the right information when they were told exiting was a good idea.
19: They were told that exiting would be cheaper, but it's actually not true. They weren't shown the warnings about the damage this decision could do to the council's reputation, and councillors deserve to see all the facts before they make this call, and they didn't get that chance.
9: Returning to sport, the internationals will have to wait until the President's Cup comes to Melbourne in 2028 for a chance to finally beat the US, the Americans coming from behind to win on the final day. And South Africa has taken a 2-0 one-day series lead over Australia, winning by 32 runs in Johannesburg. That's the latest news and sport.
20: Peninsula Curtains and Blinds, the Peninsula's number one choice for curtains, blinds, shutters and awnings. 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
21: I'm Sarah Taylor. Frankston Crime Investigation Unit detectives have charged three teenagers after a serious stabbing in Lang Warren, where a man sustained critical injuries. It's alleged a group of teens were trying to break into a vehicle outside a property on Govan Street when a man confronted them at about 12:20 on Saturday morning. The Mornington Peninsula Friends of Los Pelos group will this week continue their major ophthalmic cataract outreach surgical clinic in Timor-Leste. A self-funded team of five will continue the initiative to help with deteriorating eyesight and eye health at the Los Pelos Hospital. And nesting season has started for one of Victoria's most threatened species, the hooded plovers. The conservation regulator's operation Save Our Hoodies is underway for the sixth year, which involves nest monitoring, community education and enforcement of rules around nesting sites. And that's the latest Bayside News on 3MP.
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22: Hello there. On Peninsula Link, some minor delays northbound approaching Governor Road. On the Monash Freeway, a crash outbound at Jackson's Road. Three of four lanes are closed. Delays are extremely heavy back to Ferntree Gully Road. Best to take the Princess Highway to skip around. The Monash also slow inbound from Forster Road to High Street. In Cheltenham, an incident on Centre Dandenong Road just east of the Nepean Highway. Avoid the area. And a car fire has the Ring Road Altonabound exit to Sydney Road closed. Exit earlier at Edgars Road. Catch all the football action on Paramount Plus when the CommBank Socceroos take on Brazil 7:30 tomorrow. 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I'm Chris, and that's the latest traffic on 3MP.
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1: 3MP weather.
9: Partly cloudy tomorrow, a top of 24 after an overnight low of 10. Wednesday, wind easing, cloudy, a top of 24. Thursday, showers and 23. Friday, showers easing, a top of 16. Saturday, partly cloudy, 17. Sunday, partly cloudy and a top of 18. On the bays, variable winds about 10 knots, waves below half a metre. Currently in Melbourne, it's 13 degrees.
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0: Melbourne and the Peninsula's best music 3MP. It's Julie Streeney on this 28th of September with Bread. And in before that, Marvin Gaye. He received his star on the Hollywood Walk of Fame on this day in 1990. A few years before that, Olivia Newton-John released on this day in 1981, and her Walk for Wellness is coming up this Sunday around the tan, just meet in the beautiful Alexander Gardens and help raise some funds for her cancer and wellness centre. walkforwellness.com.au. The man who made retro cool again, Bruno Mars, next here at 3MP.
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0: Melbourne and the Peninsula's best music 3MP, some homeland rock from Bob Seger right there. We're back with another 30 minutes of uninterrupted favourite. She's a Great Dane. Of the tale of variety in the mix, this one from Lionel Richie. Straight after your 1 o'clock update, we're thinking about tomorrow with Fleetwood Mac and one of their most recognisable and upbeat songs off that amazing Rumours album. Hope you can stay with me. I burn
1: for you. When all you want to do is hear great music with fewer interruptions and more opportunities to sing along, you found them.

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8: 15 degrees in Melbourne, partly cloudy tomorrow, a top of 24. It's 1 o'clock. Good afternoon, I'm Stephanie Wacklewig. A third person has died in a hospital following what's now been revealed as a three-vehicle horror crash in Ledcourt in Victoria's Wimmera region. A 17-year-old learner driver was at the wheel of a Mitsubishi Triton, which collided with an MG ZS and a truck on the Western Highway just before 7 last night. A 14-year-old female passenger in the Mitsubishi later died in hospital. The two people in the MG died at the scene. The truck driver wasn't injured. Investigations are continuing. The Sunshine Magistrates Court has been evacuated after it was set on fire. Emergency services were called around 10 this morning after a man was seen running off after accelerant was poured inside the building and set alight. The nearby police station was also evacuated and three security guards were assessed at the scene, but there were no injuries. A Bayside woman says she's been forced to spend $2,000 on changing the locks to her house and car after falling victim to a suspected youth gang targeting lone women in violent attacks. Several women were ambushed across Melbourne's Bayside and southeastern suburbs last week, with the group punching, dragging and robbing them before fleeing in stolen cars. Among them was Kylie. She's told 3AW she was set upon as she left the hairdresser.
9: And then all of a sudden he somehow grabbed my bag, it was a crossbody bag, ran back into the car. I went over to the car, the window was still open, and I put my hand in and said, give me my bag back. And they sped off and I held onto the car for about 2 seconds and ran with the car.
8: Labor admits there are spending pressures on the budget as interest rates are set to reach a 15-year high. Federal politics editor Michael Packey.
10: The Albanese government is preparing to hand down the final budget outcome, which squares the books for the last financial year. It'll show the underlying deficit is $6 billion lower than forecast in the May budget, mainly driven by stronger income tax revenue and commodity exports. One Nation MP, Barnaby Joyce, has told Seven we shouldn't get too excited, arguing Labor must slash its own spending to address high inflation.
11: The lights that they see at the end of the tunnel is the train coming to run them over.
10: Finance Minister Katie Gallagher admits the situation is still challenging due to the conflict in the Middle East.
12: And that war is having impacts not just at the petrol bowser but across the board.
10: The Reserve Bank has started its two-day board meeting with expectations the official cash rate could rise to 4.6%, its highest level since 2011. Michael Packey reporting.
8: In finance, the All Ords up 26 points, the dollar buying 70 US cents.
0: For what's happening around Melbourne and the peninsula, go to 3mp.com.au. You can even submit your own community event for free publicity.
8: Chris Fagan has addressed mounting retirement speculation 2 days on from Brisbane's spectacular grand final victory over Fremantle. The 65-year-old Lions coach completing a three-peat of premierships during his 10th year in charge. He's told today the responsibility and the pressure can be relentless.
13: I just got to work out whether I still want that in my life or I don't. I definitely, if I don't go on, I still want to stay involved in footy in some way, shape or form, but just something I want to think about. I want to be able to do it properly if I'm going to keep going. I don't want to take any shortcuts because I never want my players to take shortcuts, so that'll be the question that I have to ask myself.
8: Dockers captain Alex Pearce will soon learn the severity of an Achilles injury suffered during the grand final. Pearce has been sent for scans back after flying to Perth. And in the NFL, the Kansas City Chiefs remain unbeaten after three matches, beating Miami 24. That's the latest news and sport.
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14: Hello there. On the Monash Freeway, still have that crash outbound at Jackson's Road. Three or four lanes are out of action. Heavy back to Ferntree Gully Road. Take the Princess Highway to skip around. Also a crash to watch out for in Cheltenham on Centre Dandenong Road. It's closed in both directions between Wilson Street and the Nepean Highway. Use lower Dandenong Road instead. Reports of a crash on the Deer Park Bypass citybound between Robinson's Road and the Ring Road. A crash in Sunshine North on Berkshire Road at Northumberland Road. Don't miss the Formula One Moët and Chandon Australian Grand Prix 2027. Returning this April. Tickets on sale October 6, 12 p.m. at grandprix.com.au. I'm Chris and that's the latest traffic on 3MP.
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0: 3MP weather.
8: Partly cloudy tomorrow, a top of 24 after an overnight low of 10. Wednesday, wind easing, cloudy, a top of 24. Thursday, showers and 23. Friday, showers easing, a top of 16. Saturday, partly cloudy, 17. Sunday, partly cloudy and a top of 18. On the bays, variable winds, about 10 knots, waves below half a metre. Currently in Melbourne, it's 13 degrees.
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0: Melbourne and the Peninsula's best music, 3MP, the softer side of Alice Cooper with Julie Streeney this afternoon and staying mostly sunny and only getting better. We're not reaching our top of 18 degrees until about 4 o'clock. 24 the top tomorrow and Wednesday, wet Thursday and Friday and a partly cloudy weekend. Coming up, that's the extended forecast. Well, the uplifting Bill Medley and Jennifer Warnes, one of the greatest movie songs of the 80s. On the way next here at 3MP.
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0: Melbourne and the Peninsula's best music 3MP with Joni Mitchell. It's the final Olivia Newton-John Walk for Wellness this Sunday. Get to the TAN, the Alexander Gardens, and make sure you're helping raise funds for her cancer and wellness centre. walkforwellness.com.au. She released this song on this day in 1981. It's in the mix soon, along with Smokey. Straight after your 2 o'clock news, sport, weather and traffic, we've got the theme song to this Brat Pack movie. 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
16: 16 degrees in Melbourne, partly cloudy tomorrow, a top of 24. It's 2 o'clock, good afternoon, I'm Stephanie Wacklewig. The state opposition has accused the Carroll government of lying through its teeth after announcing the duplication of the Upfield Nine. If re-elected, Labor will spend $80 million over 2 years on a study to kickstart work on a second track. It will mean the removal of eight level crossings along the line will be pushed back and be completed in 2033. But Shadow Minister for Transport Infrastructure Evan Mulholland says the announcement is a con.
17: Putting off eight level crossings for the second time while announcing $80 million for maybe a decision in the future if you vote for us again. But this is not a commitment to duplicate the Upfield Line in the next term of Parliament. This Labor government and Ben Carroll is asking you to vote for them twice to maybe get the Upfield Line duplication.
16: Police are hunting an arsonist who set fire to the Sunshine Magistrates Court this morning. A man was seen running from the building after a flammable liquid was poured inside and set on fire around 10 a.m. The court was evacuated along with the nearby police station. There were no injuries, but three security guards were assessed at the scene by paramedics. A victim of a gang of youths which has been targeting lone women across Melbourne's southeastern suburbs has spoken of her terror and dismay in the state of crime in Victoria. 21 offences were committed last week by the gang who robbed, punched and kicked women alone on the streets. Kylie says she left her hairdresser on Thursday afternoon when a stolen Haval Jolion pulled up at an intersection in Hampton East and thugs ripped her handbag from her body.
18: The only time it's really hit me and I burst into tears, and I'm going to cry now, but seeing Kylie Minogue doing the pre-entertainment, she just exudes everything that I feel Australia is, sunshine and joy and happiness. And these guys, whoever they are, have just ruined that for me.
16: The federal government says higher superannuation and investment returns have delivered a welcome boost to its coffers. This year's final budget figures reveal the underlying deficit is roughly $6 billion lower than predicted in May. It was initially thought high commodity prices drove the windfall revenue. Treasurer Jim Chalmers says the broader economy is strong and has helped deliver the improvement.
19: Our responsible economic management has given us one of the strongest budgets in the G20. We have much, much lower debt to GDP than the major advanced economy.
16: In finance, the All Ords up 14 points, the dollar buying 70 US cents.
1: 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The 9 at 9 on 3MP.
16: The AFL season may be over, but the action is far from finished, with attention now turning to the trade period. From next Monday, clubs have just 10 days to reshape their lists, swapping players and draft picks. Essendon captain Zach Merritt and Port Adelaide superstar Zach Butters are among the biggest names tipped for moves. But first, free agency opens this Friday, kicking off a frantic week of player movement. Mike Baird will stand down as Cricket Australia chairman after losing support from New South Wales. Cricket great David Boone replaces the former New South Wales Premier, stepping in as interim chair. And in the NFL, the Baltimore Ravens edged the Dallas Cowboys 34-31 in the first ever regular season game in Rio. That's the latest news and sport.
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20: Hello there. Peninsula Link is running well in both directions. Some minor delays on the Monash Freeway outbound approaching Warragul Road to Forster Road, then again onto the South Gippsland Freeway. Reports of an incident on the Deer Park Bypass citybound between Robinson's Road and the Ring Road. An earlier building fire in Collingwood has Johnston Street closed between Hoddle Street and Wellington Street. Take Victoria Parade on the Calder Freeway, slow outbound from Kings Road to Calder Park Drive. 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I'm Chris, and that's the latest traffic on 3MP.
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1: 3MP weather.
16: Partly cloudy tomorrow, a top of 24 after an overnight low of 10. Wednesday, wind easing, cloudy, a top of 24. Thursday, showers and 23. Friday, showers easing, a top of 16. Saturday, partly cloudy, 17. Sunday, partly cloudy and a top of 18. On the bays, variable winds about 10 knots, waves below half a metre. Currently in Melbourne, it's 13 degrees.
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0: Melbourne and the Peninsula's best music 3MP. Phil Collins and Genesis Julie streaming this afternoon, days away from Seniors Month, and it is back again, 3MP together with Aftercare, putting on Mornington Peninsula's Seniors Lunch Party. It is happening this year at the Rosebud RSL. Love to see you there. October 15, we'll put on a bit of a spread, have a bit of fun. I'll broadcast live on the day. The tickets always sell out, so jump onto it. RosebudRSL.com.au and secure your tickets to this year's Aftercare Seniors Lunch Party, proudly supported by 3MP. Back into things very soon. Hope you can stay around for Billy Joel's Say Goodbye to Hollywood up next.
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0: Hi, Julie here. 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

0: Melbourne and the Peninsula's Best Music 3MP. That's Andrew Gold on the station you can put on and leave on with this cute little hit from Desiree on the way. You gotta be cool, you gotta be calm, you gotta stay together. Then we've got some stadium rock from Journey. Oh, yeah. Straight after your update at 3 o'clock, national Bayside news on the way, sport, traffic, weather, a romantic pop hit from Belinda Carlisle. Massive top 10 hit here. Stay with me here at 3MP.
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10: Sixteen degrees in Melbourne, partly cloudy tomorrow, a top of 24. It's 3 o'clock. Good afternoon, I'm Stephanie Wacklewick. A person has died following a house fire in Skye this morning. Emergency services were called to reports of flames coming from a property on Roan Grove at about 10:30. A person who is yet to be identified was found inside. The exact circumstances surrounding the blaze are yet to be determined, but at this stage it is not believed to be suspicious. The state government will spend $80 million on a study that will kickstart the duplication of the Upfield rail line if it's re-elected in November. As a result, the government will delay scheduled works to remove level crossings until 2033. Infrastructure Victoria estimates the cost of the duplication would be between $650 million and $1.4 billion. But the Premier says a study is needed to give Victorians certainty on the actual cost.
11: So we will delay several level crossings. then give Victorians the certainty through this $80 million investment what duplication will cost. And then we'll get on, remove level crossings and duplicate the railway line at the same time. We will expect the planning and duplication study to be completed by 2028.
10: Encrypted platforms are making serious and organised crime cheaper and easier. The National Criminal Intelligence Agency says the services are enabling crime as a service, such as firebombings and shootings, to be outsourced, connecting people wanting attacks. Retired Victorian detective Charlie Bezina says a new generation of young offenders are being seduced into a life of crime.
12: $500 is $500 they didn't have. There's got to be a stand somewhere. Once they're locked up, they're not committing any further offences, not on good people anyway. But at the end of the day, a line in the sand's got to happen. It must.
10: One Nation is demanding targeted federal powers to crack down on Islamic extremism. The call follows reports of a Melbourne preacher urging followers to take up arms against Christians and Jews. The proposed laws would give the government the authority to shut down mosques linked to radical recruitment. The minor party argues existing community-wide laws don't go far enough. The Prime Minister says global inflation remains an issue ahead of an expected interest rate hike tomorrow. Core economists predict the Reserve Bank will raise the cash rate to a 15-year high of 4.6%. Labor maintains its spending levels are not contributing to cost of living pressures. Anthony Albanese saying he is listening to the concerns of ordinary Australians.
13: Global inflation is an issue, and we know that that's the case. We know some people are doing it tough. And that's why we're taking action to provide cost of living support.
10: In finance, the All Ords up 14 points this hour.
1: More of Melbourne and the Peninsula's best music is on the way, straight after the latest weather on 3MP. But now, it's sport.
10: AFL great Joel Selwood is expecting Chris Fagan to retire from coaching after completing a premiership three-peat. The 65-year-old Brisbane coach is weighing up his future despite being contracted to the Lions for next season. Selwood has told the AFL Footy Fix daily podcast he can't see Fagan chasing a fourth straight flag.
14: Well, I don't, personally. I just felt the exhaustion in him after the game. I got close to him and congratulated him, but I wouldn't be surprised if this is the big flex on the way out to say, that's all I've got.
10: Adelaide forward Luke Pedler has reportedly requested a trade to crosstown rival Port Adelaide after an injury-plagued season. And in golf, Team USA has won 8 of the 12 singles matches on the final day of the President's Cup to beat the internationals. That's the latest news and sport.
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15: I'm Sarah Taylor. Police are investigating after a man was found with critical injuries in Rosebud on Saturday morning. The 57-year-old Rosebud man was found at the intersection of Point Nepean and Bonio Roads by passers-by just before 12:40 a.m. CPR was performed, but the man passed away at the scene. Investigators have spoken to a bus driver in relation to the incident and are no longer treating the incident as a potential hit run. The Mornington Peninsula Friends of Los Pelos Group will this week continue their major ophthalmic cataract outreach surgical clinic in Timor-Leste. A self-funded team of five will continue the initiative to help with deteriorating eyesight and eye health at the Los Pelos Hospital. And the Mornington Community Garden is holding an open day on October 17, where visitors can take self-guided tours of the 26-year-old vegetable, fruit and flowers garden. And that's the latest Bayside News on 3MP.
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16: Good afternoon. If you're making that commute home from Melbourne, looking very quiet for the Monash Freeway, just slowing very briefly at Ferntree Gully Road, and then clear as you're passing the South Gippsland Freeway onto that as well. No delays. The same for Eastlink. The Mornington Peninsula Freeway, brief delays around Thames Adams Promenade. No crashes or breakdowns or big hold-ups for the Nepean Highway, but if you see something on the roads, 1300 595 937. You wouldn't operate a chainsaw blindfolded, so why dig without searching before you dig first? If you don't, you're digging blind. Search before you dig online every time. It's Mandy, that's the latest in traffic on 3MP.
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1: 3MP weather.
18: Partly cloudy tomorrow, a top of 24 after an overnight low of 10. Wednesday, wind easing, cloudy, a top of 24. Thursday, showers and 23. Friday, showers easing, a top of 16. Saturday, partly cloudy, 17. Sunday, partly cloudy and a top of 18. On the bays, variable winds about 10 knots, waves below half a metre. Currently in Melbourne, it's 13 degrees.
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0: 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It's Afternoons with Julie Streamy and Tina Turner. And the best tribute show is coming to Frankston Arts Centre on Friday, 16th of October, the 70s, 80s, 90s show.
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0: 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Well, a dash of disco with Alicia Bridges. We're going back to that genre soon here at 3MP.
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4: Good afternoon. Looking pretty good if you're heading home from Melbourne at the moment. Just some brief holdups inside the Burnley Tunnel and then onto the Monash Freeway. Delays briefly before Eastlink and then onto the South Gippsland Freeway, where delays back off after the Princes Highway. Some brake lights for the Mornington Peninsula Freeway southbound between Springvale Road and Thames Promenade. And from that point, it is clear to Rosebud. If you do see something, give us a call, 1300 595 937. 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Hurry, ends October 3. 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It's Mandy, that's the latest in traffic on 3MP.
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1: Good afternoon. If you're heading home from Melbourne, the Monash Freeway is looking pretty good. You won't start slowing till just after Ferntree Gully Road, and then from around Wellington Road and onto the South Gippsland Freeway. Starting to build for the Mornington Peninsula Freeway between Springvale Road and Thames Promenade, and then moving nicely to Rosebud. No crashes or breakdowns or any big delays for the Nepean Highway. See anything else on the roads? 1300 595 937. You wouldn't operate a chainsaw blindfolded, so why dig without searching before you dig first? If you don't, you're digging blind. Search before you dig online every time. It's Mandy, that's the latest in traffic on 3MP.

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0: Melbourne and the Peninsula's best music, 3MP with LRB. No sign of a cool change until it's wet on Thursday. Updating your new sport, weather and traffic very soon. And hello, Beatles. You say goodbye. They're in the mix along with this, the biggest song of 2014 from Pharrell. The gentler side of pub rocker John Swan with a song that spent 23 weeks in our charts in 1982. Stay with me here at 3MP.
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12: 17 degrees in Melbourne, partly cloudy tomorrow, a top of 24. It's 4 o'clock. Good afternoon. I'm Stephanie Wacklewick. Pollsters say it's clear Jess Wilson has found her confidence and Ben Carroll is getting nervous 2 months out from the state election. An SEC Newgate Mood of the Nation report surveyed 756 Victorians and found the proportion of voters who believe the state is going in the wrong direction under Labor has climbed from 49% at the 2022 election to 74% this month. Director at Redbridge, Tony Barry, has told Shane McGuinness while One Nation is surging ahead in the other capital cities, the pendulum is swinging back towards the Coalition and Jess Wilson in Victoria.
13: She's getting her confidence, she's getting into a rhythm, she's got a few policies out there now that she can speak to. She's brought down a Premier, which is always good for your confidence. Ben Carroll looks nervous. He looks wooden. He looks like he knows that it's all on the line and he's fighting political gravity at the moment.
12: Meantime, the state opposition has slammed the Carroll government's decision to again delay removing level crossings on the Upfield train line. A re-elected Labor government will spend $80 million on a study on building a second track along the line if re-elected in November. The duplication will mean the removal of the 8 level crossings along the line won't be completed until 2033. Shadow Minister for Transport Infrastructure Evan Mulholland says the government has now delayed level crossing removals for 2 more elections.
10: We know this government can't be trusted because every time it needs to make a decision regarding the Upfield line, this is where it cuts. The punters in the northern suburbs can see through this. This will be about the third business case that we've had on the Upfield line. I mean, I've heard of measure twice, cut once, but this is getting pretty ridiculous.
12: Police are investigating whether fatigue, distraction or speed contributed to the cause of a horror 3-vehicle crash in Ledcourt in the state's Wimmera region last night. A 14-year-old girl who was a passenger in a car being driven by a learner driver has become the third person to die after 2 cars and a truck collided on the Western Highway. 2 people in a hatchback who are yet to be formally identified died at the scene. The federal government has conceded the Reserve Bank will likely hike interest rates tomorrow. Labor has released the final budget figures for the year, revealing a $6 billion boost to the bottom line. The extra revenue flows from higher than expected superannuation and investment income. Treasurer Jim Chalmers says the Iran war continues to weigh heavily on the economy.
14: I think it is the universal or near universal expectation of economists and the market that rates will go up around the world, including in Australia.
12: In finance, the All Ords up 2 points this hour.
2: 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You can even submit your own community event for free publicity.
12: 2 days on from securing a 3rd straight AFL premiership, Brisbane coach Chris Fagan remains undecided on his future. The 65-year-old says he'll take the next week or so to make up his mind on whether he'll coach on next year with the Lions. Team USA has come from behind to beat the internationals in golf's President's Cup on a final day marred by crowd heckling. Internationals captain Jeff Ogilvie says he can't see Australian fans behaving the same way at Kingston Heath in 2028.
15: They should be yelling for their team. They shouldn't be yelling in swings. I didn't hear too much of that, but I'm sure it happened. It sounds like it's happened a little bit, but I would hope Melbourne are great sports fans. I mean, Chicago are great sports fans. So I would hope that we wouldn't have any stories like Nico's in Australia.
12: That's the latest news and sport.
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16: Good afternoon. If you're about to make that drive home from Melbourne, looking really good for the Monash Freeway, you won't start to slow from around Eastlink, passing Belgrave Hallam Road. And moving well for Eastlink and the South Gippsland Freeway southbound, all those usual delays for the Mornington Peninsula Freeway from Springvale Road, passing Thames Promenade. And if you happen to see anything else on the roads, our number is 1300 595 937. This week at IGA, Smith's Crinkle Cut, 150 to 170 grams, or Double Crunch Chips, 150 grams, half price, just 250. Stock up for game day and September 29 at participating stores. It's Mandy, that's the latest in traffic on 3MP.
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2: 3MP weather.
12: Partly cloudy tomorrow, a top of 24 after an overnight low of 10. Wednesday, wind easing, cloudy, a top of 24. Thursday, showers and 23. Friday, showers easing, a top of 16. Saturday, partly cloudy, 17. Sunday, partly cloudy and a top of 18. On the bays, variable winds, about 10 knots, waves below half a metre. Currently in Melbourne, it's 13 degrees.
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0: Melbourne and the Peninsula's Best Music 3MP with Neil Diamond and Julie Streeny. Dave Ferguson back again at 9 o'clock thanks to Sharmac Lodge for his 9 at 9. Nine songs in a row that have a bit of a connection. Tomorrow morning he's featuring Earth, Wind and Fire. Elvis. And the Eagles. Will the daily theme be? Find out best way to start your workday, the 9 at 9. We've got the Eagles signature song in soon, but if you're on the road, Aretha Franklin's Freeway of Love up next.
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2: Good afternoon. Very cruisy if you drive home from the city towards the peninsula at the moment. No delays for the Monash Freeway until Eastlink and then backing off after Belgrave Hallam Road. No delays for the South Gippsland Freeway and on Eastlink, usual ones for the Mornington Peninsula Freeway between Springvale Road and Thames Promenade. If you see anything else on the roads though, 1300 595 937. 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It's Mandine that's the latest in traffic on 3MP.
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2: Good afternoon. Not a bad run at all for your drive home from a big city on the Monash Freeway. Just some delays from Eastlink to Belgrave Hallam Road. Moving very well for Eastlink and the South Gippsland Freeway, both southbound. The Mornington Peninsula Freeway showing some brake lights between Springvale Road and Thames Promenade. And then slowing briefly just after Frankston Dandenong Road. If you do see anything, give us a call, 1300 595 937. 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It's Mandy, that's the latest in traffic on 3MP.

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0: Melbourne and the Peninsula's best music, 3MP America, with their ode to the Beatles and Eleanor Rigby with Lonely People. We have got Dragon in the mix very soon. Bit of cool country from Leanne Rimes. After your update at 5 o'clock, the Pointer Sisters with their major comeback hit on the way. Nothing Wrong with a Shy Guy here at 3MP.
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2: 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Also, French pastry chef Pierrick Boyer explains what to expect from Chateau Mervais, the immersive fine dining experience, leaving France for the first time and heading to Melbourne.
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9: 15 degrees in Melbourne, partly cloudy tomorrow, a top of 24. It's 5 o'clock. Good afternoon, I'm Stephanie Wackler-Wig. Labor has made an election commitment for the delay-riddled upfilled train line, but the opposition says it's just a political strategy. Alex Riddell reports.
10: Premier Ben Carroll has promised to build a second track on the upfilled line if he's re-elected, which means the removal of the 8-level crossings along the line will be delayed and now be completed in 2033. The first step will be an $80 million detailed study on what the duplication will require for the 4 kilometres of track. The study is due to be finished by 2028. Infrastructure Victoria estimates the cost of the duplication would be between $650 million and $1.4 billion. The Premier says the study is needed to give Victorians certainty on the actual cost.
11: And then we'll get on, remove level crossings and duplicate the railway line at the same time.
10: Shadow Minister for Transport Infrastructure Evan Mulholland says the level crossings crossing delays have been done to get the money outside of the Ford estimates.
12: Get it off the books because they've overspent. They've had $15 billion worth of corruption.
9: Alex Riddell, Melbourne. Meantime, Premier Ben Carroll is failing to cut through to Victorians, with confidence in the Labor government falling to record lows. The SEC Newgate Mood of the Nation report has found 3 in 4 Victorians believe the state is heading in the wrong direction. A woman attacked and robbed by a gang terrorising lone women in Melbourne's Bayside and southeastern suburbs says enough is enough. The 54-year-old was walking home from the hairdressers when the gang, believed to be behind 21 incidents last week, pulled up in a stolen Havel and ripped away her handbag. Kylie has told 3AW her life has been turned upside down.
13: This needs to stop. It's just terrible. Now I know firsthand that, the state of Victoria, Victorian government, I should say, needs to wake up to itself to stop this because, you know, I don't feel safe. I haven't left my home pretty much all weekend.
9: The Prime Minister has been briefed on a major AI data breach as a task force continues to investigate the incident. A non-human agent from OpenAI accessed non-public data from Medicare and other government services. Labor says it will press criminal charges against the tech giant if possible. Anthony Albanese is saying he is receiving regular updates on the issue.
14: We had a meeting this morning. I was in Canberra and was briefed by the Secretary of my department, Stephen Kennedy, we've established. It's already underway, the work of the task force.
9: In finance, the All Ords up 5 points at the close.
1: 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The 9 at 9 on 3MP.
9: Essendon has appointed former Sydney coach John Longmire as head of football performance. The AFL Premiership coach departs the Swans after 25 years in various roles. As Chris Fagan weighs up his future as Brisbane coach, speculation is already growing over who could eventually replace him. Geelong coach and former Lion Chris Scott is one name being floated, despite being contracted and through until the end of 2029. AFL great Joel Selwood, who won 2 premierships under Scott at the Cats, told Fox Footy Daily podcast there could be merit in the idea.
15: Old Brisbane player, has obviously a great record up there, does love the sun too. I would find it hard to believe that he'd walk away from the Geelong side that he's built up. You know, he's just rebuilt them again.
9: Fagan will take a week or so to make a decision after leading the Lions to a 3rd straight AFL flag. That's the latest news and sport.
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16: Good afternoon. Touch wood, still nothing going on for the Monash Freeway in terms of crashes or breakdowns anyway. As you're heading out of the city, you'll start to see some brake lights though from around Eastlink and to Belgrave Hallam Road. Looking good for Eastlink and the South Gippsland Freeway. Very brief delays for the Mornington Peninsula Freeway southbound between Springvale Road and Thames Promenade. In Springvale South, there's a collision on Heatherton Road eastbound before Spring Road. Moreland Road, Brunswick is closed between Cameron Street and Sydney Road for tramworks until Thursday 1 October. Businesses remain open. Expect delays. Visit the Transport Victoria website. It's Mandy, and that's lost in traffic on 3MP.
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1: 3MP weather.
9: Partly cloudy tomorrow, a top of 24 after an overnight low of 10. Wednesday, cloudy and 24. Thursday, rain, a top of 23. Friday, showers easing and 16. Saturday, partly cloudy, 17. Sunday, partly cloudy and 18. On the bays, there is a strong wind warning for Port Phillip. Northeasterly winds below 10 knots, waves below 1 metre. Currently in Melbourne, it's 14 degrees.
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0: Nation and the Peninsula's best music, 3MP, the big sound of Chicago with Julie Streamy this afternoon. Ferg Fabricchi, he had a big weekend in Tassie with his 95-year-old mummy, took her out to a really swanky restaurant for lunch, but the highlight was on the way home.
1: So on the way back, I ducked through McDonald's and we got we each got a 50-cent cone, and she loved it. The little things, she was beaming at a simple 50-cent cone.
0: It doesn't take much more than that. He's back in the morning. Best way to start your day. Dave Ferguson for breakfast. We're off to the Odyssey dance floor next with the Bee Gees.
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4: Good afternoon. Looking really cruisy for your drive out of the city towards the peninsula on the Monash Freeway. Minor delays from Eastlink and to Belgrave Hallam Road. And the same for the Mornington Peninsula Freeway around Thames Promenade. No delays for Eastlink and the South Gippsland Freeway as you're heading southbound. Watch out for emergency works in Cheltenham on Centre Dandenong Road near the Nepean Highway. One lane open both ways. Take Lower Dandenong Road instead. 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It's Mandy, that's the latest in traffic on 3MP.
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1: Good evening. For your drive, I'm from Melbourne on the Monash Freeway. Some brief delays on the approach to High Street and then from around Stud Road to Belgrave Hallam Road. Watch out for a broken down truck on the Wellington Road outbound exit ramp blocking off a lane. Some delays for the Mornington Peninsula Freeway outbound around Thames Promenade, and emergency works in Cheltenham is on Centre Dandenong Road near the Nepean Highway. One lane's open both ways, or take lower Dandenong Road to avoid it. 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It's Mandy, that's the latest in traffic on 3MP.

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0: Melbourne and the Peninsula's best music, 3MP with Al Stewart. On the other side of your 6 o'clock news, sport, traffic and weather, we'll put these two songs side by side. Van Morrison and some Adele. But after the update, we'll find out which ABBA song was influenced by George McRae's. Stick around to find out here at 3MP. 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
9: 15 degrees in Melbourne, partly cloudy tomorrow, a top of 24. It's 6 o'clock. Good evening. I'm Stephanie Wackleweg. The Premier has likened One Nation and the Coalition to the Fremantle Dockers, with the minor party believing they have the election in the bag. New research shows support for One Nation is most pronounced in Queensland, New South Wales and Western Australia, the minor party holding the edge over Labor, while the Coalition is surging ahead in popularity in Victoria. But Ben Carroll says both parties are getting ahead of themselves.
10: It's Warfy time. It's very clear that the Liberals and One Nation think they've got this election in the bag. They're talking about policies back in COVID-19. We are focused not on nuclear, we're focused on renewables. Liberals and One Nation think they've got it in the bag. Well, we've got a message for them. It's Warfy time.
9: Meantime, the Premier has promised $80 million for a study that will kickstart the duplication of the Upfield rail line if re-elected in November. The duplication would mean the removal of the 8 level crossings along the line won't be completed until 2033. The opposition says it would be the third business case for the Upfield line, and it's ridiculous. Major collision detectives are working to determine what caused a triple fatal three-vehicle crash on the Western Highway at Ledcourt in the state's west. Nine's Julia Passarelli reports.
11: A 17-year-old learner driver was behind the wheel of a Mitsubishi Triton with three passengers. Police say it was just before seven last night when he hit the side of a truck and collided head-on with another car. Two people inside that white MG died at the scene. The learner driver and 11-year-old female passenger were flown to the Royal Melbourne Hospital along with another 14-year-old girl. She sadly couldn't be saved and died in hospital. A 43-year-old woman was also in the ute and wasn't injured, and neither was the truck driver.
9: The opposition argues government spending is too high, putting pressure on inflation and interest rates. The final federal budget outcome has been released, showing the underlying deficit is $6 billion lower for the last financial year. The data comes ahead of Tuesday's Reserve Bank meeting, where another interest rate hike is expected. The federal government admits a bigger tax take has contributed to the improvement, but Liberal leader Angus Taylor says it's not good for households.
12: Government, the FBO, is another sign that hope is not there. The Deputy Prime Minister told us yesterday there's light at the end of the tunnel. Well, I don't know what light he's talking about. We know the tunnel, but there's not a lot of light there for hardworking Australians who are really struggling right now.
9: In finance, the Aussie dollar is buying 70 US cents.
7: More of Melbourne and the Peninsula's best music is on the way, straight after the latest weather on 3MP. But now, it's sport.
9: Essendon has pulled off a major off-field coup, bringing one of the AFL's most experienced football minds to the Bombers. Jordan Tunbridge reports.
13: Premiership coach John Longmire joins Essendon as general manager of AFL Performance.
14: When you have someone like John, it helps attract other people too and take some of the pressure off Mark, and to have that type of person in your corner, that's a brilliant appointment.
13: Bombers great Matthew Lloyd says Longmire will be an invaluable mentor for rookie coach Mark McVeigh and his assistants.
14: He can coach the coaches as well, and Mark's been in the game a long time, but young in a sense in other areas, so obviously they've had a great relationship in their time at Sydney.
13: Longmire departs the Sydney Swans after 25 years, 14 of those as senior coach, spending the past two as executive director of club performance. Jordan Tunbridge, Melbourne.
9: Adelaide forward Luke Pedler has requested a trade to crosstown rival Port Adelaide. That's the latest news and sport.
7: 3MP, Melbourne traffic.
15: Good evening. For your commute home from the city, just some brief delays for the Monash at High Street, and then from around Stud Road to Belgrave Helen Road, just watch out for a broken down truck on the Wellington Road outbound exit ramp as well. There's some emergency works in Cheltenham on Centre Dandenong Road near the Nepean Highway with just one lane open both ways. Look at taking Lower Dandenong Road as an alternative. But if you see anything else on the roads, 1300 595 937. Catch all the football action on Paramount Plus when the Combank Socceroos take on Brazil 7:30 p.m. tomorrow, live and exclusive only on Paramount Plus. It's Mandy, that's the latest in traffic on 3MP.
7: 3MP weather.
9: Partly cloudy tomorrow, a top of 24 after an overnight low of 10. Wednesday, cloudy and 24. Thursday, rain, a top of 23. Friday, showers easing and 16. Saturday, partly cloudy, 17. Sunday, partly cloudy and 18. On the bays, there is a strong wind warning for Port Phillip. Northeasterly winds below 10 knots, waves below 1 metre. Currently in Melbourne, it's 14 degrees.
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1: Good evening. For your drive home from Melbourne on the Monash Freeway, some delays outbound just around High Street and then some brief ones around the South Gippsland Freeway. Completely delay free for the Mornington Peninsula Freeway along with Eastlink and the South Gippsland Freeway. No crashes or breakdowns for the Nepean Highway. But if you see anything on the roads, 1300 595 937. 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It's Mandy, that's the latest in traffic on 3MP.
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1: Good evening. 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Completely delay-free. Exactly the same for Eastlink and the South Gippsland Freeway. Nothing holding you up for the Mornington Peninsula Freeway from the Dingley Bypass all the way to Rosebud. The Nepean Highway also free of any crashes or breakdowns or any big delays. Or if you're choosing to go the scenic way home tonight, it is a nice night for it. On Beach Road, not much going on there either. 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It's Mandy, that's the latest in traffic on 3MP.

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12: Good evening, I'm Chelsea Bowden. The opposition claims the federal government is on the verge of becoming the highest taxing in history. The final budget outcome shows the underlying deficit is $6 billion lower for the last financial year, but the improvement has mainly been driven by a spike in tax receipts, especially from the superannuation system. Shadow Treasurer Tim Wilson says Labor has lost control of the economy.
13: This government is now on the precipice or on the verge of becoming the highest taxing government in Australian history. And we also know they're addicted to spending and that it isn't going to slow down.
12: The Prime Minister has been briefed on a major AI data breach as a task force continues to investigate the incident. A non-human agent from OpenAI accessed non-public data from Medicare and other government services. Labor says it will press criminal charges against the tech giant if possible. Anthony Albanese says he is receiving regular updates on the issue.
14: We had a meeting this morning. I was in Canberra and was briefed by the Secretary of my department, Stephen Kennedy, or Web Established. It's already underway, the work of the task force.
12: Police in the UK have arrested 5 men near an RAF base in southwest England on suspicion of preparing a terrorist act. RAF Fairford has been used by the US military to carry out strikes on Iranian missiles since the start of last year. A local farmer raised the alert after noticing 3 suspicious vehicles in the area in the dead of night. Director of Strategic Analysis Australia, Michael Shoebridge, says it appears the attack was imminent.
3: It looks like this was close to an actual attack. It wasn't a few people, you know, in a garage making explosives disrupted early. They'd brought the improvised explosives close to the base and they were doing stuff with them late at night.
12: A 45-year-old woman has been charged with domestic violence homicide after hitting her husband with a car west of Brisbane. The 50-year-old man was struck in Fernvale just before 6 o'clock last night. The woman was detained by neighbours before officers arrived. She'll front court tomorrow. And Sydney Airport says it doesn't expect strike action by some staff at the facility to have an effect on passengers. A number of work safety officers will walk off the job from 10 o'clock tonight in a push for better pay. In finance, one Australian dollar is buying 70.2 US cents.
0: For what's happening around Melbourne and the peninsula, go to 3mp.com.au. 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
12: Sydney AFL Premiership coach John Longmire is joining Essendon to work with new coach Mark McVeigh. Longmire will become the Bombers' general manager of AFL performance after working with the Swans for 25 years. Club great Matthew Lloyd says it's a great appointment.
7: When you have someone like John, it helps attract other people too and take some of the pressure off Mark, and to have that type of person in your corner, that's a brilliant appointment.
12: In the NRL, Nathan Cleary has undergone surgery on the compound leg fracture he suffered in Penrith's season-ending loss to Newcastle. Knights hooker Phoenix Crossland has been referred directly to the NRL judiciary over the tackle. And Australia has gone down by 32 runs in the second one-dayer in South Africa. That's the latest news and sport.
0: 3MP weather.
12: An overnight low of 10 degrees before a partly cloudy day tomorrow, reaching a top of 24. Looking ahead, Wednesday, cloudy and 24. Thursday, rain and 23. Friday, showers easing, a top of 16. Saturday, partly cloudy and 17. And Sunday, partly cloudy and 18. On the bays, a strong wind warning for Port Phillip. Northeasterly winds below 10 knots and waves below a metre.
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1: 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I'll chat to co-founder Sean Byrne about the wins and how they're recovering from summer's devastating fires. Also, French pastry chef Pierre-Yves Boyer explains what to expect from Chateau Merveille, the immersive fine dining experience, leaving France for the first time and heading to Melbourne.
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11: Good evening, I'm Chelsea Bowden. The federal government has conceded the Reserve Bank will likely hike interest rates tomorrow. Labor has released the final budget figures for the year, revealing a $6 billion boost to the bottom line. The extra revenue flows from higher-than-expected superannuation and investment income. Treasurer Jim Chalmers says the Iran war continues to weigh heavily on the economy.
12: I think it is the universal or near-universal expectation of economists and the market that rates will go up around the world, including in Australia.
11: The Prime Minister has received an update on a major AI cyber attack as investigations into the incident continue. An open AI non-human agent managed to access unauthorised data from four government websites. Labor has threatened criminal charges against the tech giant. The opposition argues the breach has exposed Australia's cyber vulnerabilities. The UK's Defence Secretary has thanked the public for their vigilance after a suspected terror plot targeting an RAF base was thwarted. Five men are in custody after a local farmer notified police about suspicious vehicles near RAF Fairford, which has been used by US forces during the conflict with Iran. A 45-year-old woman has been charged over the death of her husband west of Brisbane. Georgina Winter has the details.
13: Police allege the woman struck her 50-year-old husband on Stonywood Street in Fernvale on Sunday night. She was detained by neighbours who attempted CPR on the man before officers arrived. First responders also tried to revive him, but he died at the scene. The couple's adult child was present during the alleged incident. Authorities confirmed the couple were known to them and that there is no ongoing threat to the public. The accused is scheduled to appear in court tomorrow on one count of domestic violence homicide. Georgina Winter reporting.
11: Police are investigating whether fatigue, distraction or speed contributed to a horror three-car crash in Victoria last night. A 14-year-old girl who was a passenger in a car being driven by a learner driver has become the third person to die after two cars and a truck collided on the Western Highway at Ledcourt. And a new study has found Indigenous workers earn an average of 16% less per hour than the average Australian worker. The analysis estimated the pay gap is amounting to a $3 billion annual shortfall in wages. In finance, one Australian dollar is buying around 70 US cents.
0: 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The 9 at 9 on 3MP.
11: Essendon has appointed former Sydney coach John Longmire as their head of AFL performance. The former premiership coach departs the Swans after 25 years in various roles. In the NRL, Roosters halfback Sam Walker is determined to send out Daly Cherry Evans with a fairy tale finish. Cherry Evans will play his final NRL game in the decider before finishing his career in the English Super League. Walker says it's incredible to be playing alongside one of his childhood heroes on the biggest stage.
14: Yeah, it's pretty special. I guess someone that you look up to for such a long time and from a young age, I guess, and if anyone deserves a farewell, it's definitely him.
11: And in golf, the United States has come from behind to win an 11th straight President's Cup. That's the latest news and sport.
0: 3MP weather.
11: An overnight low of 10 degrees before a partly cloudy day tomorrow, reaching a top of 24. Looking ahead, Wednesday, cloudy and 24. Thursday, rain and 23. Friday, showers easing, a top of 16. Saturday, partly cloudy and 17. And Sunday, partly cloudy and 18. On the bays, a strong wind warning for Port Phillip. Northeasterly winds below 10 knots and waves below a metre.
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0: 3MP and the Frankston Arts Centre are turning back the clock for a massive night of music and memories. 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
9: Good evening, I'm Chelsea Bowden. A surge in tax revenue has contributed to a $6 billion improvement to the nation's budget. Federal politics reporter Nelson Scott.
10: The Albanese government has delivered the final budget outcome, settling the accounts for the last financial year. The underlying deficit is now $6 billion lower than forecast in May, driven largely by stronger tax revenues across business, superannuation and investments. But high inflation continues to strain the economy, which Treasurer Jim Chalmers blames on the conflict in the Middle East.
11: We know that these are difficult days for people who are under pressure already.
10: The opposition's Tim Wilson says government spending is out of control and households are paying the price.
12: That's why when Australians go to the supermarket, they're getting less in their trolley.
10: The Reserve Bank is expected to raise the official cash rate on Tuesday to 4.6%, its highest level in 15 years. Nelson Scott, Canberra.
9: Greens leader Larissa Waters has revealed she's stepping down after just 16 months in the role due to illness. She says a pre-existing kidney disease has worsened in recent months. A party room meeting will be held this week to decide on the next leader. Senator Waters will take a period of medical leave before returning to Parliament in the role of Senator for Queensland. One Nation is demanding targeted federal powers to crack down on Islamic extremism. The call follows reports of a Melbourne preacher urging followers to take up arms against Christians and Jews. The proposed laws would give the government the authority to shut down mosques linked to radical recruitment. The minor party argues existing community-wide laws don't go far enough. A Liberal senator says a major incident in the UK highlights the need for better security at Australian defence bases. Five men who were believed to be on their way to RAF Fairford in England's southwest have been arrested on suspicion of planning a terrorist act. Security expert Will Geddes has told Nine the base has been used by the US during its war with Iran.
13: To enable the US to be able to fly sorties and missions into Iran during the Iran conflict. Now, since that time, Iran has actually named it as one of the specific targets that it would want to strike at.
9: And the Transport Workers Union is defending a decision to launch strike action at Sydney Airport on the first day of school holidays. Up to 50 security staff at the airport will strike from 10 o'clock tonight as they fight for better pay and conditions. The airport says contingency plans are in place and operations will continue as normal. In finance, one Australian dollar is buying around 70 US cents.
0: More of Melbourne and the Peninsula's best music is on the way straight after the latest weather on 3MP. But now it's sport.
9: Lions supporters will get the chance to welcome their AFL and Premiership heroes home with a free public celebration happening tomorrow morning in Brisbane. Meantime, the future of head coach Chris Fagan remains uncertain as the 65-year-old mulls retirement despite being contracted for the 2027 season. The Roosters remain hopeful Connor Watson will take his place in the NRL Grand Final against Newcastle. The veteran utility and former Knight is in doubt after suffering a concussion against the Dolphins. Halfback Sam Walker is backing Watson to be there on Sunday night.
14: He's in really good spirits. He's pulled up after it okay. You wouldn't really know he's even had a head knock. So he's all sticking along well, and fingers crossed everything goes smoothly this week and he'll put himself in the best position to be able to hopefully play on Sunday.
9: That's the latest news and sport.
0: 3MP weather.
9: An overnight low of 10 degrees before a partly cloudy day tomorrow, reaching a top of 24. Looking ahead, Wednesday, cloudy and 24. Thursday, rain and 23. Friday, showers easing, a top of 16. Saturday, partly cloudy and 17. And Sunday, partly cloudy and 18. On the bays, a strong wind warning for Port Phillip. Northeasterly winds below 10 knots and waves below a metre.
0: 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This is 3MP.

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9: Good evening, I'm Chelsea Bowden. Larissa Waters has announced she's stepping down as the leader of the Australian Greens. Senator Waters revealed she's been dealing with a pre-existing kidney condition which has declined over recent months. The Queensland Senator was appointed as the party's leader in May last year, taking over from Adam Bandt. A party room meeting will be held this week to discuss the new leadership. The Prime Minister says global inflation remains an issue ahead of an expected interest rate hike tomorrow. Most economists predict the Reserve Bank will raise the cash rate to a 15-year high of 4.6%. Labor maintains its spending levels are not contributing to cost of living pressures. Anthony Albanese says he's listening to the concerns of ordinary Australians.
10: Global inflation is an issue, and we know that that's the case. We know some people are doing it tough, and that's why we're taking action to provide cost of living support.
9: Meanwhile, a bigger tax take has helped reduce Australia's budget deficit by $6 billion over the last financial year. The Albanese government says most of the improvement has come from the superannuation system, not from commodity exports. The government admits the economy still faces headwinds from the conflict in the Middle East. 5 men have been arrested near an RAF base in southwest England on suspicion of preparing a terrorist act. A local farmer raised the alert after noticing 3 suspicious vehicles in the area in the dead of night. RAF Fairford has been used by the US military to carry out strikes on Iranian missile sites since the start of the Iran war. A new report has found Indigenous workers earn an average of 16% less per hour than the average Australian worker. The analysis estimated the pay gap is amounting to a $3 billion annual shortfall in wages. UTS Professor Noreen Young says the disparity is not confined to lower paid work.
11: Excuses are lack of education, lack of experience. That's simply not the case anymore. A degree doesn't protect you, and we can only assume that there's some unconscious bias going on about the skills of Indigenous people and the value of Indigenous labour.
9: And the Australia Zoo Wildlife Hospital has seen a surge in the number of koala trauma patients. The hospital has recorded its highest number of koala admissions in a single day, with a new record of 10. In finance, one Australian dollar is buying around 70 US cents.
7: For what's happening around Melbourne and the peninsula, go to 3mp.com.au. 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
9: AFL great Joel Selwood is expecting Lions coach Chris Fagan to retire after completing a Premiership three-peat. The 65-year-old is weighing up his future despite being contracted for next season. Speaking on the AFL Footy Fix daily podcast, Selwood says he can't see Fagan chasing a fourth straight flag.
12: Well, I don't, personally. I just felt the exhaustion in him after the game. I got close to him and congratulated him. But no, I wouldn't be surprised if this is the big flex on the way out to say, that's all I've got.
9: And in the NRL, Nathan Cleary has undergone surgery on the compound leg fracture he suffered in Penrith's season-ending loss to Newcastle. Knights hooker Phoenix Crossland has been referred directly to the NRL judiciary over the tackle. That's the latest news and sport.
7: 3MP weather.
9: An overnight low of 10 degrees before a partly cloudy day tomorrow, reaching a top of 24. Looking ahead, Wednesday, cloudy and 24. Thursday, rain and 23. Friday, showers easing, a top of 16. Saturday, partly cloudy and 17. And Sunday, partly cloudy and 18. On the bays, a strong wind warning for Port Phillip. Northeasterly winds below 10 knots and waves below a metre.
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1: 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I'll chat to co-founder Sean Byrne about the wins and how they're recovering from summer's devastating fires. 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
9: Good evening, I'm Chelsea Bowden. The opposition claims the federal budget would be in surplus if the government had reined in spending. The final budget outcome shows the underlying deficit has improved by $6 billion, but the result has mainly been driven by a greater tax take. Liberal leader Angus Taylor says it's hardly a ringing endorsement of Labor's economic management.
10: If the government had offset all of its extra spend since it's been to government, been in government, we'd be in surplus right now. This is a government that doesn't understand business, doesn't understand economics, and it shows. You've got a treasurer here who's just a media advisor. It's all just spin.
9: Meanwhile, the Albanese government says Australia is not immune from global inflation, with interest rates expected to rise to a 15-year high. The Reserve Bank will deliver its verdict tomorrow afternoon. Analysts believe the official interest rate will rise 25 basis points to sit at 4.6%. The Prime Minister has been briefed on a major AI data breach as a task force continues to investigate the incident. A non-human agent from OpenAI accessed non-public data from Medicare and other government agencies. Labor says it will press criminal charges against the tech giant if possible. Anthony Albanese says he's receiving regular updates on the issue.
11: We had a meeting this morning. I was in Canberra and was briefed by the Secretary of my department, Stephen Kennedy. We've established it's already underway, the work of the task force.
9: The New South Wales Police Minister and Premier say a critical incident investigation into the crash which killed a young constable must be allowed to run its course. Police sources say the patrol car was travelling in excess of 150 kilometres per hour when it struck a tree at Redfern, killing Mia Leigh and injuring her colleague. Police Minister Yasmin Catley says she's confident officers will establish what occurred.
12: Police make those decisions, but the investigation will determine if that is the case. We should let police do their work and we'll see what the results of the investigation deliver.
9: A 45-year-old woman has been charged with domestic violence homicide after hitting her husband with a car west of Brisbane. The 50-year-old man was hit in Fernvale just before 6 o'clock last night. The woman was detained by neighbours before officers arrived and arrested her. And authorities in Perth are assessing how to remove a 13-metre-long humpback whale which washed ashore at City Beach on Monday morning.
0: Weekday mornings at 9, it's 9 songs that all share a common theme. See if you can work it out. The 9 at 9 on 3MP.
9: Sydney AFL Premiership coach John Longmire is joining Essendon to work with new coach Mark McVeigh. Longmire will become the Bombers' general manager of AFL performance after working with the Swans for 25 years. Club great Matthew Lloyd says it's a great appointment.
13: When you have someone like John, it helps attract other people too and take some of the pressure off Mark, and to have that type of person in your corner, that's a brilliant appointment.
9: In the NRL, Nathan Cleary has undergone surgery on the compound leg fracture he suffered in Penrith's season-ending loss to Newcastle. Knights hooker Phoenix Crossland has been referred directly to the NRL judiciary over the tackle. And Australia has gone down by 32 runs in the second one-dayer in South Africa. That's the latest news and sport.
0: 3MP weather.
9: An overnight low of 10 degrees before a partly cloudy day tomorrow, reaching a top of 24. Looking ahead, Wednesday, cloudy and 24. Thursday, rain and 23. Friday, showers easing, a top of 16. Saturday, partly cloudy and 17. And Sunday, partly cloudy and 18. On the bays, a strong wind warning for Port Phillip. Northeasterly winds below 10 knots and waves below a metre.
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0: 3MP and the Frankston Arts Centre are turning back the clock for a massive night of music and memories. 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
16: Hello, I'm Chelsea Bowden. A surge in tax revenue has contributed to a $6 billion improvement to the nation's budget. Federal politics reporter Nelson Scott.
17: The Albanese government has delivered the final budget outcome, settling the accounts for the last financial year. The underlying deficit is now $6 billion lower than forecast in May, driven largely by stronger tax revenues across business, superannuation and investments. But high inflation continues to strain the economy, which Treasurer Jim Chalmers blames on the conflict in the Middle East.
18: We know that these are difficult days for people who are under pressure already.
17: The opposition's Tim Wilson says government spending is out of control and households are paying the price.
19: That's why when Australians go to the supermarket, they're getting less in their trolley.
17: The Reserve Bank is expected to raise the official cash rate on Tuesday to 4.6%, its highest level in 15 years. Nelson Scott, Canberra.
16: Australian Greens leader Larissa Waters has revealed she's stepping down after just 16 months in the role due to illness. She says a pre-existing kidney disease has worsened in recent months. A party room meeting will be held this week to decide on the next leader. Senator Waters says she will take a period of medical leave before returning to Parliament in the role of Senator for Queensland. One Nation is demanding targeted federal powers to crack down on Islamic extremism. The call follows reports of a Melbourne preacher urging followers to take up arms against Christians and Jews. The proposed laws would give the government the authority to shut down mosques linked to radical recruitment. The minor party argues existing community-wide laws don't go far enough. A strategic analyst says it's yet to be revealed who's behind a suspected planned attack on an RAF base in southern England. Five men have been arrested on explosives and terror charges after a farmer near RAF Fairford noticed three suspicious vehicles and called in authorities. The base has been used by the US military to carry out strikes on Iranian missile sites since the start of last year. Director of Strategic Analysis Australia, Michael Shoebridge, says it should be a wake-up call.
12: It shows us that Iran really understands that it's still at war. Of course, there are other suspects. Russia has threatened military facilities across Europe as well.
16: And an Australian-led study has found daylight savings has no clear and consistent effect on people's mental health. Swinburne researchers found no significant link between the time shift and increased rates of depression, manic episodes, or substance abuse.
14: More of Melbourne and the Peninsula's best music is on the way, straight after the latest weather on 3MP. But now, it's sport.
16: Essendon has appointed former Sydney coach John Longmire as its head of AFL performance. The Premiership coach departs the Swans after 25 years in various roles. In the NRL, Roosters halfback Sam Walker is determined to send out Daly Cherry Evans with a fairy tale finish. Cherry Evans will play his final NRL game in the decider on Sunday before finishing his career in the English Super League. Walker says it's incredible to be playing alongside one of his childhood heroes on the biggest stage.
20: Pretty special. I guess someone that you look up to for such a long time and from a young age, I guess, and if anyone deserves a farewell, it's definitely him.
16: And in golf, the US has come from behind to win an 11th straight President's Cup. That's the latest news and sport.
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16: Checking your weather around the country. Canberra, mostly sunny, reaching a top of 21 degrees. Adelaide, partly cloudy and a warm top of 32. Perth, showers increasing, getting to a top of 20 degrees. Brisbane, a morning shower or two and a top of 23. Sydney, partly cloudy with a top of 22 degrees. And Melbourne, partly cloudy and reaching a top of 24 degrees.
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10: Milk, a delicious source of natural goodness. But for some, it's off the menu. See, some people may be sensitive to the A1 protein commonly found in ordinary milks. But A2 milk is different. It comes from cows that naturally only produce milk that's free from A1 protein. Love milk? Only A2 milk will do.
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12: Hello, I'm Chelsea Bowden. The federal government says higher superannuation and investment returns have delivered a welcome boost to its coffers. This year's final budget figures reveal the underlying deficit is roughly $6 billion lower than predicted in May. It was initially thought high commodity prices drove the windfall revenue. Treasurer Jim Chalmers says the broader economy is strong and has helped deliver the improvement.
13: Our responsible economic management has given us one of the strongest budgets in the G20. We have much, much lower debt to GDP than the major advanced economy.
12: Meanwhile, the Reserve Bank is widely expected to lift interest rates for the fourth time this year as inflation remains stubbornly high. The official cash rate is tipped to rise to a 15-year high of 4.6%. Monthly mortgage repayments would increase by around $100 on the average $750,000 home loan. Larissa Waters has announced she's stepping down as the leader of the Australian Greens Party. Senator Waters revealed she's been dealing with a pre-existing kidney condition, which has declined over recent months. The Queensland senator was appointed as the party's leader in May last year, taking over from Adam Bandt. A party room meeting will be held this week to discuss the new leadership. Five people arrested on suspicion of terror offences near an RAF base in southern England are UK nationals. Counter-terrorism police have revealed the suspects are aged between 23 and 25 and all live in the London area. The men were intercepted on their way to RAF Fairford, which has been used by the US military to carry out strikes on Iranian missile sites. Police are working to determine any motivation behind the incident. A new Queensland study is using patients' breath to help with lung cancer diagnosis. Griffith University researchers have identified biomarkers in patients' exhaled breath samples to indicate whether nodules on lungs are malignant or benign. Professor Chamindi Punyadira says this will help with earlier diagnosis and better treatment.
14: Breast cancer patients survive 80-90%, but sadly not lung cancer patients. Survival is like less than 50%. It's because it's detected in an advanced stage. We want to change the paradigm.
12: And a new report has found Indigenous workers earn an average of 16% less per hour than the average Australian worker. The analysis estimated the pay gap is amounting to a $3 billion annual shortfall in wages.
0: For what's happening around Melbourne and the peninsula, go to 3mp.com.au. You can even submit your own community event for free publicity.
12: AFL great Joel Selwood is expecting Lions coach Chris Fagan to retire after completing a premiership three-peat. The 65-year-old is weighing up his future despite being contracted for next season. Speaking on the AFL Footy Fix Daily podcast, Selwood says he can't see Fagan chasing a fourth straight flag.
15: Just felt the exhaustion in him after the game. I got close to him and congratulated him, but I wouldn't be surprised if this is the big flex on the way out to say that's all I've got.
12: In the NRL, Panthers star Nathan Cleary has taken to social media to thank supporters following surgery, vowing to make a comeback. Knights hooker Phoenix Crossland has been referred directly to the judiciary for the tackle that injured Cleary, charged with dangerous contact.
0: 3MP weather.
12: Checking your weather around the country. Canberra, mostly sunny, reaching a top of 21 degrees. Adelaide, partly cloudy and a warm top of 32. Perth, showers increasing, getting to a top of 20 degrees. Brisbane, a morning shower or two and a top of 23. Sydney, partly cloudy with a top of 22 degrees. And Melbourne, partly cloudy and reaching a top of 24 degrees.
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1: 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I'll chat to co-founder Sean Byrne about the wins and how they're recovering from summer's devastating fires. Also, French pastry chef Pierre-Éric Boyer explains what to expect from Chateau Mervais, the immersive fine dining experience, leaving France for the first time and heading to Melbourne.
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13: Hello, I'm Chelsea Bowden. Greens leader Larissa Waters is stepping down after just 16 months in the role due to illness. She says a pre-existing kidney disease has worsened in recent months. A party room meeting will be held this week to decide on the next leader. Senator Waters will take a period of medical leave before returning to Parliament in her role as Senator for Queensland. The opposition claims the federal budget would be in surplus if the government had reined in its spending. The final budget outcome shows the underlying deficit has improved by $6 billion, but the result has mainly been driven by a greater tax take. Liberal leader Angus Taylor says it's hardly a ringing endorsement of Labor's economic management.
14: If the government had offset all of its extra spend since it's been to government, been in government, we'd be in surplus right now. This is a government that doesn't understand business, doesn't understand economics, and it shows. You've got a treasurer here who's just a media advisor. It's all just spin.
13: Fresh analysis suggests another interest rate rise would increase monthly mortgage repayments by about $120. Economists widely expect the Reserve Bank to hike the official cash rate to its highest level in almost two decades when meeting today. Social researcher Mark McCrindle says a new mortgage is becoming increasingly unattainable for the average Australian.
15: Not only do most Australians in this study say that housing affordability is much worse now than it was for the previous generation. 7 in 10 say it's going to get worse into the future. In fact, most say the longer you leave it to buy a home, the worse it's going to get.
13: The Prime Minister has received an update on a major AI cyber attack as investigations into the incident continue. An OpenAI non-human agent managed to access unauthorised data from four government websites. Labor has threatened criminal charges against the tech giant. The opposition argues the breach has exposed Australia's cyber vulnerabilities. Counter-terrorism police in the United Kingdom have revealed five men arrested on suspicion of preparing a terrorist act are all UK nationals. The men, who are all in their 20s and live in London, were intercepted on their way to an RAF base in southern England on Sunday. The base has been used by the US military to carry out strikes on Iranian missile sites since the start of last year. Police say an investigation into the full circumstances and any motivation behind the incident are ongoing.
16: Weekday mornings at 9, it's 9 songs that all share a common theme. See if you can work it out. The 9 at 9 on 3MP.
13: Essendon has poached John Longmire from the Sydney Swans. The AFL Premiership coach will become the Bombers' general manager of AFL performance. Club great Matthew Lloyd says Longmire will be a great support for rookie coach Mark McVay.
17: He can coach the coaches as well, and Mark's been in the game a long time, but young in a sense in other areas. Obviously, they've had a great relationship in their time at Sydney.
13: The Roosters remain hopeful Connor Watson will take his place in the NRL Grand Final against Newcastle. The veteran utility and former Knight is in doubt after suffering a concussion against the Dolphins. The Grand Final is officially a sellout at the 83,000 capacity Accor Stadium. And Australia has gone down to South Africa by 32 runs in the second one-dayer in Johannesburg.
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13: Checking your weather around the country. Canberra, mostly sunny, reaching a top of 21 degrees. Adelaide, partly cloudy and a warm top of 32. Perth, showers increasing, getting to a top of 20 degrees. Brisbane, a morning shower or two and a top of 23. Sydney, partly cloudy with a top of 22 degrees. And Melbourne, partly cloudy and reaching a top of 24 degrees.
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0: 3MP and the Frankston Arts Centre are turning back the clock for a massive night of music and memories. 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
6: Milk. A delicious source of natural goodness. But for some, it's off the menu. See, some people may be sensitive to the A1 protein commonly found in ordinary milks. But A2 milk is different. It comes from cows that naturally only produce milk that's free from A1 protein. Love milk? Only A2 milk will do.
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7: Hello, I'm Chelsea Bowden. The federal government says higher superannuation and investment returns have delivered a welcome boost to its coffers. This year's final budget figures reveal the underlying deficit is roughly $6 billion lower than predicted in May. It was initially thought high commodity prices drove the windfall revenue. Treasurer Jim Chalmers says the broader economy is strong and has helped deliver the improvement.
8: Our responsible economic management has given us one of the strongest budgets in the G20. We have much, much lower debt to GDP than the major advanced economy.
7: Meanwhile, the Reserve Bank is widely expected to lift interest rates for the fourth time this year as inflation remains stubbornly high. The official cash rate is tipped to rise to a 15-year high of 4.6%. Monthly mortgage repayments would increase by around $100 on the average $750,000 home loan. Larissa Waters has announced she's stepping down as the leader of the Australian Greens Party. Senator Waters revealed she's been dealing with a pre-existing kidney condition, which has declined over recent months. The Queensland senator was appointed as the party's leader in May last year, taking over from Adam Bandt. A party room meeting will be held this week to discuss the new leadership. Five people arrested on suspicion of terror offences near an RAF base in southern England are UK nationals. Counter-terrorism police have revealed the suspects are aged between 23 and 25 and all live in the London area. The men were intercepted on their way to RAF Fairford, which has been used by the US military to carry out strikes on Iranian missile sites. Police are working to determine any motivation behind the incident. A new Queensland study is using patients' breath to help with lung cancer diagnosis. Griffith University researchers have identified biomarkers in patients' exhaled breath samples to indicate whether nodules on lungs are malignant or benign. Professor Chamindi Punyadira says this will help with earlier diagnosis and better treatment.
9: Breast cancer patients survive 80-90%, but sadly not lung cancer patients. Survival is like less than 50%. It's because it's detected in an advanced stage. We want to change the paradigm.
7: And a new report has found Indigenous workers earn an average of 16% less per hour than the average Australian worker. The analysis estimated the pay gap is amounting to a $3 billion annual shortfall in wages.
0: More of Melbourne and the Peninsula's best music is on the way, straight after the latest weather on 3MP. But now, it's sport.
7: AFL great Joel Selwood is expecting Lions coach Chris Fagan to retire after completing a premiership three-peat. The 65-year-old is weighing up his future despite being contracted for next season. Speaking on the AFL Footy Fix Daily podcast, Selwood says he can't see Fagan chasing a fourth straight flag.
10: Just felt the exhaustion in him after the game. I got close to him and congratulated him, but I wouldn't be surprised if this is the big flex on the way out to say, that's all I've got.
7: In the NRL, Panthers star Nathan Cleary has taken to social media to thank supporters following surgery, vowing to make a comeback. Knights hooker Phoenix Crossland has been referred directly to the judiciary for the tackle that injured Cleary, charged with dangerous contact.
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7: Checking your weather around the country. Canberra, mostly sunny, reaching a top of 21 degrees. Adelaide, partly cloudy and a warm top of 32. Perth, showers increasing, getting to a top of 20 degrees. Brisbane, a morning shower or two and a top of 23. Sydney, partly cloudy with a top of 22 degrees. And Melbourne, partly cloudy and reaching a top of 24 degrees.
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10: Hello, I'm Chelsea Bowden. Greens leader Larissa Waters is stepping down after just 16 months in the role due to illness. She says a pre-existing kidney disease has worsened in recent months. A party room meeting will be held this week to decide on the next leader. Senator Waters will take a period of medical leave before returning to Parliament in her role as Senator for Queensland. The opposition claims the federal budget would be in surplus if the government had reined in its spending. The final budget outcome shows the underlying deficit has improved by $6 billion, but the result has mainly been driven by a greater tax take. Liberal leader Angus Taylor says it's hardly a ringing endorsement of Labor's economic management.
11: If the government had offset all of its extra spend since it's been in government, we'd be in surplus right now. This is a government that doesn't understand business, doesn't understand economics, and it shows. You've got a treasurer here who's just a media advisor. It's all just spin.
10: Fresh analysis suggests another interest rate rise would increase monthly mortgage repayments by about $120. Economists widely expect the Reserve Bank to hike the official cash rate to its highest level in almost two decades when meeting today. Social researcher Mark McCrindle says a new mortgage is becoming increasingly unattainable for the average Australian.
12: Not only do most Australians in this study say that housing affordability is much worse now than it was for the previous generation. 7 in 10 say it's going to get worse into the future. In fact, most say the longer you leave it to buy a home, the worse it's going to get.
10: The Prime Minister has received an update on a major AI cyber attack as investigations into the incident continue. An OpenAI non-human agent managed to access unauthorised data from four government websites. Labor has threatened criminal charges against the tech giant. The opposition argues the breach has exposed Australia's cyber vulnerabilities. Counter-terrorism police in the United Kingdom have revealed five men arrested on suspicion of preparing a terrorist act are all UK nationals. The men, who are all in their 20s and live in London, were intercepted on their way to an RAF base in southern England on Sunday. The base has been used by the US military to carry out strikes on Iranian missile sites since the start of last year. Police say an investigation into the full circumstances and any motivation behind the incident are ongoing.
0: For what's happening around Melbourne and the peninsula, go to 3mp.com.au. You can even submit your own community event for free publicity.
10: Essendon has poached John Longmire from the Sydney Swans. The AFL Premiership coach will become the Bombers' general manager of AFL performance. Club great Matthew Lloyd says Longmire will be a great support for rookie coach Mark McVay.
13: He can coach the coaches as well, and Mark's been in the game a long time, but young in a sense in other areas. Obviously, they've had a great relationship in their time at Sydney.
10: The Roosters remain hopeful Connor Watson will take his place in the NRL Grand Final against Newcastle. The veteran utility and former Knight is in doubt after suffering a concussion against the Dolphins. The Grand Final is officially a sellout at the 83,000 capacity Accor Stadium. And Australia has gone down to South Africa by 32 runs in the second one-dayer in Johannesburg.
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10: Checking your weather around the country. Canberra, mostly sunny, reaching a top of 21 degrees. Adelaide, partly cloudy and a warm top of 32. Perth, showers increasing, getting to a top of 20 degrees. Brisbane, a morning shower or two and a top of 23. Sydney, partly cloudy with a top of 22 degrees. And Melbourne, partly cloudy and reaching a top of 24 degrees.
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1: On the next Relish Podcast, Harcourt's Made in Ivermouth took out two big gongs in Melbourne Royals Spirit Awards. I'll chat to co-founder Sean Byrne about the wins and how they're recovering from summer's devastating fires. Also, French pastry chef Pierre-Éric Boyer explains what to expect from Chateau Merveille, the immersive fine dining experience, leaving France for the first time and heading to Melbourne.
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15: Good morning, I'm Dusty Fitzpatrick. The Reserve Bank is widely expected to lift interest rates for the fourth time this year as inflation remains stubbornly high. The official cash rate is tipped to rise to a 15-year high of 4.6%. Monthly mortgage repayments would increase by around $100 on the average $750,000 home loan. The opposition claims the federal government is on the verge of becoming the highest taxing in history. The final budget outcome shows the underlying deficit is $6 billion lower for the last financial year, but the improvement has mainly been driven by a spike in tax receipts, especially from the superannuation system. Shadow Treasurer Tim Wilson says Labor has lost control of the economy.
16: This government is now on the precipice or on the verge of becoming the highest taxing government in Australian history. And we also know they're addicted to spending and that it isn't going to slow down.
15: The Federal Greens are searching for their second leader in just over 12 months, Chelsea Bowden reports.
6: Larissa Waters took over the top job for the Greens in May last year, replacing Adam Bandt after he lost his lower house seat. She told the party room last night she's stepping down to focus on her health. The Queensland senator has been managing a pre-existing kidney disease, but says her condition has worsened over recent months. A party room meeting will be held this week to decide on the next leader. Senator Waters says she plans to return to Parliament in her role as a senator once her health improves. Chelsea Bowden reporting.
15: Five people arrested on suspicion of terror offences near a Royal Air Force base in southern England have now been released on bail. Counter-terrorism police say the suspects, all aged in their 20s, live in the London area. The men were arrested near RAF Fairford, which has been used by the US military to carry out strikes on Iranian missile sites. Police are investigating the deaths of two men whose bodies were found in the same house 2 weeks apart in northern New South Wales. A 79-year-old man was found dead in the Gurranang home on the 13th of September. Officers returned to the home yesterday where they discovered another body believed to be a man in his 50s. And landmarks across the country will light up in blue today for Police Remembrance Day. Special services will also be held to honour officers who've lost their lives in the line of duty, along with the families left behind. Checking the markets now, the Dow Jones is trading down 304 points, the Nasdaq down 185. One Australian dollar is buying 70.2 US cents.
0: Weekday mornings at 9, it's 9 songs that all share a common theme. 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
15: Essendon has appointed former Sydney coach John Longmire as its head of AFL performance. The Premiership coach departs the Swans after 25 years in various roles. The Roosters remain hopeful Connor Watson will take his place in the NRL Grand Final against Newcastle. The veteran utility and former Knight is in doubt after suffering a concussion against the Dolphins. Halfback Sam Walker is backing Watson to be there on Sunday night.
17: I spoke to him. He's in really good spirits. He's pulled up after it okay. You wouldn't really know he's even had a head knock. So he's all ticking along well, and fingers crossed, you know, everything goes smoothly this week and he'll put himself in the best position to be able to hopefully play on Sunday.
15: Knights hooker Phoenix Crossland will face the NRL judiciary tonight in an unlikely bid to play in the grand final. In golf, the US came from behind to win an 11th straight President's Cup. That's the very latest news and sport.
0: 3MP weather.
15: Around the country, partly cloudy in Canberra and a top of 18 degrees. In Melbourne, a shower or two and a top of 14. A shower or two in Sydney with a top of 22 degrees. Morning smoke in Brisbane heading for a top of 26. For Perth today, mostly sunny heading for 23 degrees. In Adelaide, a partly cloudy day on the forecast heading for 19. A shower or two in Darwin heading for a top of 32. A shower or two in 15 degrees in Hobart.
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2: 8 degrees in Melbourne, partly cloudy today with a maximum of 24. It's 5:30. Good morning, I'm Madeline Burke. Interest rates may rise to their highest level in 15 years when the Reserve Bank hands down its decision this afternoon. Federal politics editor Michael Packie.
3: The RBA board, which sets monetary policy, will wrap up its two...

0: Day meeting, with analysts tipping the official cash rate will rise 25 basis points, taking it to 4.6%, its highest level since 2011. The potential hike comes as inflation remains stubbornly high, and the Reserve Bank says its only lever to get it down is to push up interest rates. Knowing it'll cop some of the blame, the Albanese government has taken a preemptive strike, blaming the conflict in the Middle East for the inflation problem. Michael Packey reporting.
1: A shop has been set on fire in Melbourne's west, with offenders still on the run. Arsonists are accused of breaking into an Asian grocer in Deer Park around 11 last night, setting it on fire. No one was injured. The state government is being accused of using decade-old crash data to guide its response to the pothole crisis. Internal briefing documents show new Transport Accident Commission Minister Steve Demopoulos was told road defects barely cause serious road accidents. But the Herald Sun is reporting data provided to them was from mid-2014 to late 2016. More than 130 people have died following major hospital errors in the past 12 months. New data shows around 80 other patients have been seriously harmed. The report shows 217 sentinel events were recorded in Victorian hospitals in 2024-25, around four cases every week. The five men arrested in an alleged plot to attack a UK airbase used by US forces are set to be released on bail. The men, all UK nationals in their 20s who live in London, were arrested on suspicion of terror offences near RAF Fairford on Sunday. The head of UK counter-terrorism policing, Assistant Commissioner Lawrence Taylor, says the investigation is not over.
2: Five men who were arrested are being released on police bail this afternoon. This does not mean that the investigation is over. They are subject to stringent conditions on their movement and contact with others. They absolutely remain under investigation.
1: Virgin Australia is being accused of blaming weather as a cover for cabin crew shortages. More than 40 flights were cancelled across the weekend as football fans flew in and out of Melbourne. In finance, the Dow Jones is down 328 points, the Australian dollar buying 70.1 US cents.
3: More of Melbourne and the Peninsula's best music is on the way, straight after the latest weather on 3MP. But now, it's sport.
1: Former Sydney Premiership coach John Longmire is joining Essendon to work with new coach Mark McVay. Bombers legend Matthew Lloyd describing it as a huge coup for the club. Melbourne veteran Jack Viney will fly to Perth today to tour West Coast facilities as he plots a move away from the Demons. Melbourne Football Club's plan to build a new home base at Caulfield Racecourse is on life support. The MRC's AGM told the project won't happen. And Manchester City is reportedly vowing to fight 115 charges brought against the club for breaching Premier League rules. That's the latest in news and in sport.
3: 3MP weather.
1: Partly cloudy for Melbourne today. 24 is the forecast high. Tomorrow, cloudy with a maximum of 24. Thursday, rain 23. Friday, showers with a maximum of 16. On the bays, a strong wind warning for the Port Phillip West Coast and Central Coast. Winds northeasterly below 10 knots, increasing 15 to 20. Waves around 1 metre, increasing to 1 to 2 metres around midday. Currently in Melbourne, it's 8 degrees.
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8: 8 degrees in Melbourne, partly cloudy today, a maximum of 24. It's 6 o'clock. Good morning. I'm Madeline Burke. Police are investigating a series of violent carjackings in Melbourne's west. Kiara Parker has the details.
9: A group of six armed male offenders, all riding motorcycles, have targeted three motorcycle riders at West Footscray. Earlier this month, a man was surrounded by the group when he was boxed in. The 40-year-old was assaulted and had his bike stolen. It was found burnt out in Wyndham Vale. Around 10 minutes after that attack, another rider was struck with a wrench while being pulled off his bike. Later that evening on Sunshine Road, it's believed the same group approached a female motorcycle rider. The 27-year-old was seriously injured after she was punched, kicked, hit with a baton and tasered. CCTV from that incident has been released as police try to identify the riders involved in the crime spree. Kiara Parker, Melbourne.
8: The state government has been slammed for using decade-old road crash data when assessing the safety risks posed by potholes. TAC internal briefing documents reportedly advised Minister Steve Demopoulos last month that road defects rarely caused serious road accidents. But the Herald Sun reports the advice was based on a study conducted between 2014 and 2016. More than 130 Victorian hospital patients died following major healthcare errors in the past year. A new report shows 217 serious sentinel events were recorded in 2024-25, including medication errors and major surgical mix-ups. 80 other patients suffered serious harm, with cases also involving communication failures. The Reserve Bank is widely expected to lift interest rates for the fourth time this year as inflation remains stubbornly high. The official cash rate is tipped to rise to a 15-year high of 4.6%. Monthly mortgage repayments could increase by around $100 on the average $750,000 home loan. The UK Defence Secretary says a decision to bail five men arrested near RAF Fairford is an operational decision by police. Counter-terror police are leading the investigation into the men who were arrested on suspicion of explosives and terrorist offences. Speaking after an emergency response meeting, Wes Streeting says they are under stringent bail conditions.
10: Of course, decisions around bail are operational decisions that are taken by the police and, where appropriate, the Crown Prosecution Service too. Those investigations remain live.
8: In finance, the Dow Jones is down 380 points, the Australian dollar buying 70.1 US cents.
2: More of Melbourne and the Peninsula's best music is on the way, straight after the latest weather on 3MP. But now, it's sport.
8: Sydney Premiership coach John Longmire is joining Essendon to work with new coach Mark McVeigh. Longmire will leave the Swans to become the Bombers' general manager of AFL performance. Bombers great Matthew Lloyd telling Shane McGuinness it's a major off-field coup.
11: When you have someone like John, it helps attract other people too and take some of the pressure off Mark, and to have that type of person in your corner, that's a brilliant appointment.
8: Norm Smith Medal judge Sean Burgoyne says he has no regrets about ignoring Will Ashcroft in his votes. Peter Hanscom hasn't given up hope of a test recall for Australia. The 35-year-old is in India playing for Australia A in the Red Bull Tour, with the first match starting today. And that's the latest in news and sport.
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2: 3MP Melbourne traffic.
13: Pretty quiet on your roads so far this morning. The Western Freeway is building citybound from Ferris Road to Hopkins Road, and the Deer Park Bypass starting to build citybound approaching Robinson's Road. And watch out for ongoing tram works in Brunswick. Moorland Road is closed between Cameron Street and Sydney Road. Take Albion Street or Raynard Street instead. And there's roadworks in Bulleen. Bulleen Road is closed southbound at Manningham Road and Thompson's Road. Use Manningham Road and Thompson's Road instead. The Snooze Flash Sale is on now, with 20 to 50% off an amazing range. Hurry, the Snooze Flash Sale must end Sunday. It's amazing what a little snooze can do. And I'm Ashley, that's the latest traffic on 3MP.
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2: 3MP Weather.
8: Partly cloudy for Melbourne today. 24 is the forecast high. Tomorrow, cloudy with a maximum of 24. Thursday, rain 23. Friday, showers with a maximum of 16. On the bays, a strong wind warning for the Port Phillip West Coast and Central Coast. Winds northeasterly below 10 knots, increasing 15 to 20. Waves around 1 metre, increasing to 1 to 2 metres around midday. Currently in Melbourne, it's 8 degrees.
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0: Melbourne and the Peninsula's best music, 3MP, some Olivia Newton-John magic to launch a 3MP breakfast show Tuesday. Welcome, 10 past 6. G'day, Dave Ferguson here as we open the early doors. On September 29 today, the birthday for a history-making jockey, Michelle Payne, is 41.
1: Prince of Penzance for Michelle Payne. Now Max Dynamite starts to charge home. Prince of Penzance for Max Dynamite. Prince of Penzance, it's history according to Michelle Payne.
2: Just want to say to everyone else can get stuff because they think women aren't strong enough, but we just beat the world.
0: Good on you, Michelle. Michelle Payne, forever to be remembered as the first female jockey to win the Melbourne Cup. And we are racing Tuesday here on 3MP Breakfast. Welcome.

Albin and the Peninsula's Best Music 3MP, Lady A, Need You Now, 17 past 6. There's a certain feeling of impending doom. Homeowners bracing for another cost of living blow today. The RBA set to impose a near certain rate hike a little later on this afternoon. The good news is the weather's going to be nice. 24 for the city, Peninsula 23, Geelong 26, partly cloudy. Tomorrow cloudy with a top of 24. Australia's greatest show band, Big City Beat, is coming live to Frankston Arts Centre Friday, October 16 to relive the biggest 70s, 80s, 90s hits with a huge 10-piece show band. To enjoy it as our guest, enter for your chance to win at our website, 3mp.com.au.

0: Melbourne traffic.
1: Starting to get busy on your roads this morning. There's a broken down motorbike on the Westgate Freeway, citybound before Williamstown Road. The right-hand lane is blocked with speeds at 40 k's. The Western Freeway is starting to build citybound from Ferris Road to Hopkins Road. And starting to wake up on the east side, the Monash Freeway is building citybound from the Princes Highway to Belgrave Hallam Road. If you see anything else on the roads this morning, give us a call on 1300 595 937. 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That's your latest traffic on 3MP.
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Melbourne and the Peninsula's best music 3MP, Stumbling In, Susie and Chris, Susie Quattro, Chris Norman. Ms. Quattro is at the Red Hot Summer Tour Show in Torquay, November 29, and one night only at the Palace.

0: question. On the other side of 3MP 6:30 News, Sport, Weather and Traffic, and 3MP Bayside News coming up with Sarah. Mornington Peninsula Shire set to reconsider its decision to continue to deliver aged care services after a Commonwealth Government extension to funding was announced.
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10: 10 degrees in Melbourne, partly cloudy today, a maximum of 24. It's 6:30. Good morning, I'm Madeline Burke. US President Donald Trump believes the five men arrested near a UK airbase used by the American military should not have been released on bail. The British nationals were taken into custody on suspicion of preparing a terrorist act targeting RAF Fairford, which has been used by the US to launch attacks against Iran. President Trump says their release on bail was unexpected.
11: Over there, I'm surprised that they released them. I wouldn't have done that. Look, they've been very good. They worked with us very closely. We know everything about them. We would not have released them.
10: Police are investigating a series of violent carjackings in Melbourne's West where victims have been brutally assaulted, including a woman who was tasered. A group of six armed male offenders, all riding motorcycles, targeted motorcycle riders in the Footscray area earlier this month. A man was surrounded by the group, assaulted and had his bike stolen. Around 10 minutes later, another rider was struck with a wrench while being pulled off his bike. It's believed the same group later approached a female motorcycle rider who was punched, kicked, tasered and hit with a baton. Two teenagers have been charged following a fire that destroyed a business in Tullamarine early yesterday morning. The teens were arrested after a

0: chase in Roxburgh Park. The 16-year-old and an 18-year-old, who was on bail at the time, have since been charged with a number of offences and will face court today. A Melbourne court is expected to approve a $125 million settlement for COVID lockdowns today. Brian Wilson has the details.
1: The COVID lockdowns caused by using untrained private security at Victoria's quarantine hotels resulted in around 800 deaths and saw many businesses shattered. Government ministers and senior bureaucrats all dodged responsibility, chanting the line of then-Premier Daniel Andrews.
2: I cannot recall that.
1: The government has agreed to settle a class action for $125 million, compensating affected businesses for the stage 3 and 4 lockdowns that occurred following the bungled quarantine operation. Registered businesses who are forced to shut down completely can expect payments of up to $5,000. The government, however, is still yet to apologise. Brian Wilson, Melbourne.
0: Also making news today, the Reserve Bank is expected to raise interest rates this afternoon, making it the fourth increase this year. And new data shows more than 130 people have died following major hospital errors in Victoria in the past 12 months. In finance, the Dow Jones is down 347 points, the Australian dollar buying 70.1 US cents.
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0: The Lions Premiership party continues today with thousands of fans expected in Brisbane. It's as coach Chris Fagan continues to weigh up his future. His mum Beth telling Nine he's done enough.
4: I think as a mum, I think it's probably time that he retired from coaching. He won't give up. You'll have to be involved with football somehow, but I think it's time he gave up coaching.
0: Will Ashcroft has become just the second player in history to win back-to-back Gary Ayres Awards as the coach's player of the finals. And former Manchester City manager Roberto Mancini says the club's financial breaches during his time aren't his concern. City has been found guilty of majority of the 115 charges brought against the club. That's the latest news and sport.
5: The finals are coming, which also means the finals will be going. What am I going to get excited about, talk about, shout about? 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
8: I'm Sarah Taylor. The Mornington Peninsula Shire will reconsider whether it will continue delivering aged care services after July next year. This comes after the federal government's decision to extend the Commonwealth Home Support Program to 2029. In June, the Shire made the decision to stop delivering Commonwealth-funded aged care services by July next year. Mornington Peninsula Shire Mayor Stephen Batty has attended a community gathering at the Portsea Front Beach to hear local concerns about the future of the beach and the ongoing coastal management process. Once a popular destination for families, swimmers and visitors, much of the beach frontage is now occupied by temporary sandbag protection works where sand once lay, significantly reducing public access and limiting use of the beach. And a pop choir community group will launch in Frankston next month. The community choir has more than 1,000 members across its six locations, including Mordialloc, Mornington, Oakley, Moorabbin and Eltham. And that's the latest Bayside News on 3MP.
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9: Taking a look at your roads, there's reports of a crash on the Ring Road Greensboro bound at Pasco Vale Road and reports of a collision in Keilor Park, Keilor Park Drive northbound after the Calder Freeway. Also, look out for a broken-down motorbike on the Westgate Freeway, city bound before Williamstown Road, with the right-hand lane closed and speeds at 40 k's. If you see anything else on the roads this morning, give us a call on 1300 595 937. It's Travel Tuesday at Flight Centre. 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Today only. Book at flightcentre.com.au. And I'm Ashley. That's the latest traffic this morning on 3MP.
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7: 3MP weather.
0: Partly cloudy today. 24 is the top. Tomorrow, cloudy with a forecast high of 24. Thursday, rain on the way, a maximum of 23. Friday, showers 16. A shower or two for Saturday as well. On the bays, a strong wind warning for the Port Phillip West Coast and Central Coast. Winds northeasterly below 10 knots, increasing in the early morning. Waves around 1 metre. Currently in Melbourne, it's 10 degrees.
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Melbourne and the Peninsula's best music, 3MP Boris Gardner, 20 to 7 now. What have we got for you? Mind Game is the impossible question on the show. What have we got to open today? This. Okay, what has a bark but no bite? What has a bark but no bite is your impossible question this morning. What has a bark but no bite? If you reckon you know, text us on 3MP's text line, please. 0488 059 059. And you can compare your answer, what has a bark but no bite, to ours when we reveal it just before 9.

0: 3MP Breakfast, the sound of the beautiful sound of the Honey Drippers, Robert Plant and Jimmy Page, former members of Led Zeppelin, incredibly capable of widely varied styles of music. Today, partly cloudy, 24, the city, Peninsula 23, Geelong 26 degrees, 13 to 7 music notes, September 29, Jerry Lee Lewis.
1: You shake my nerves and you rattle my brain, too much of love drives a man insane. You broke my will, but what a thrill.
0: The US rock and roller born in Louisiana passed away aged 87 in 2022, Tommy Boyce.
2: Oh, yes,
0: US singer songwriter. Born in Virginia, he and Bobby Hart wrote a lot of Monkees hits. Tommy passed away aged 55 in 1994, Victorian Peter Couples. Peter turned 73 today, born in Yarram. Couples led the group Stylus. Their version of Summer Breeze did pretty good business in the 70s. Peter Couples, happy birthday, Peter. Nice guy. Also, Jenny Morris, New Zealand's Jenny Morris.
3: But it's you I know, but no one else.
0: The singer born in Tokoroa. Her song, You I Know, written by Neil Finn. Happy birthday, Jenny Morris, who's 70 today. And the Goss Twins. The Goss Twins of the group Ross turned 58 today. Matthew and Luke, famous for a minute there in the late 80s. They are the music notes today, September 29, here on 3MP.

0: Melbourne traffic.
1: It's a struggle on the Ring Road Greensborough bound due to a crash at Pascoe Vale Road. Only one lane is open with speeds at 40Ks and delays back to the Calder Freeway. And one lane is closed Altona bound with delays back to Edgars Road. And it's bumper to bumper on the Western Freeway. Your travel time from Melton to the Ring Road is sitting at 33 minutes. If you see anything else on our roads, call 1300 595 937. 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And I'm Ashley. That's the latest traffic on 3MP.
0: Melbourne and the Peninsula's best start to the day.
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0: Rory and Pete Breakfast and Roy Orbison, September 29 today is World Heart Day. World Heart Day, we're encouraged to wear red today on the day that elevates cardiovascular disease in our consciousness, leading cause of death globally. Let's make our hearts as healthy as we can. A real priority today, World Heart Day. The 7 o'clock 3MP News, Sport, Weather and Traffic coming up next.
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13: 11 degrees in Melbourne, partly cloudy today, a maximum of 24. It's 7 o'clock. Good morning, I'm Madeline Burke. Police are investigating a series of violent carjackings in Melbourne's west. A group of 6 armed male offenders, all riding motorcycles, have targeted 3 motorcycle riders at West Footscray. A man was surrounded by the group last month when he was boxed in. The 40-year-old assaulted and had his bike stolen. Around 10 minutes after that attack, another rider was struck with a wrench while being pulled off his bike. Late that evening on Sunshine Road, it's believed the same group approached a female motorcycle rider who was seriously injured after she was punched, kicked, hit with a baton, and tasered. Victoria Police will today honour the lives and service of fallen officers as part of National Police Remembrance Day. Kiara Parker reports.
14: Victoria Police will pause to remember the 178 officers who have lost their lives in the line of duty since the force was established in 1853. A march down St Kilda Road to the Victoria Police Memorial for a special service will be held later this morning. Regional services will also be held across the state. In Canberra, the names of Detective Leading Senior Constable Neil Thompson and Senior Constable Vadim Devat-Hotair, who were murdered in Porepunkha last year, will be included on the National Police Remembrance Wall. National Police Remembrance Day coincides with Blue Ribbon Day, which raises money for emergency facilities in Victorian public hospitals and names equipment in memory of fallen officers. Kiara Parker, Melbourne.
13: The booming tobacco black market has wiped another $200 million from the federal coffers, sparking warning there could soon be no legal tobacco market left. CEO of the Australian Association of Convenience Stores, Theo Ficarre, has told 3AW Breakfast the government has got all their priorities wrong.
15: They're in a war against the tobacco companies and big tobacco, whereas in reality, the only people controlling tobacco in Australia is big organised crime.
13: The Reserve Bank is widely expected to lift interest rates for the fourth time this year as inflation remains stubbornly high. The official cash rate is tipped to rise to a 15-year high of 4.6%. And federal Greens leader Larissa Waters has stepped down from the top job due to a chronic kidney condition which has declined significantly in recent months. In finance, the Dow Jones is down 347 points this morning. The Australian dollar buying 70.1 US cents.
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13: Melbourne's plans to establish a training base at Caulfield are on the brink of collapse. Eddie Summerfield reports.
17: Melbourne has hoped to build a new base at Caulfield Racecourse, but the club began falling out of favour with Melbourne Racing Club last year over a desire to tunnel under the racetrack to link offices with training grounds. The MRC, who is the precinct's major tenant, held its AGM last week. The Age reporting chairman Cameron Fisher declared the ambitious $100 million project won't happen and the matter is dead. Both the Demons and state government say they're working together on a solution. Eddie Summerfield, Melbourne.
13: Essendon great Matthew Lloyd says John Longmire will provide great support for rookie coach Mark McVeigh, the Sydney Premiership winner appointed as the Bombers' general manager of performance. And Brazil has cancelled a public training session after facing criticism from media back home following their 1-1 draw with the Socceroos. That's the latest in news and sport.
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19: 3MP, Melbourne traffic.
20: There's been a crash on the Ring Road, Greensboro bound at Pasco Vale Road. One lane is opened with speeds at 40 k's and delays back to Calder Freeway, and the right-hand lane is closed Altona bound with delays back to Edgars Road. There's been a crash on the Monash Freeway, city bound at Heatherton Road. The right-hand lane is closed with speeds at 40 k's. Delays are back to the Princes Highway. Take the Princes Highway instead. And a crash in Latherton North, Boundary Road eastbound before the Ring Road. 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And I'm Ashley. That's the latest traffic on 3MP.
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19: 3MP weather.
13: Partly cloudy today. We're heading for a top of 24 degrees. Tomorrow, cloudy with a maximum of 24. Thursday, rain 23. Friday, showers 16. For the weekend, Saturday, a shower or two with a maximum of 16. Sunday, partly cloudy, 19 degrees. A strong wind warning for the Port Phillip, West Coast and Central Coast. Winds northeasterly below 10 knots increasing. Waves around a metre. Currently in Melbourne, it's 11 degrees.
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0: Melbourne and the Peninsula's 3MP.

Melbourne and the Peninsula's best music, 3MP, Neil Diamond's Longfellow Serenade. Tuesday, it's 7:09. The Serenade, of course, is a musical performance played for someone traditionally outdoors at night to show love. A serenade. You might find that being serenaded helps you to fall to sleep at night. A little lullaby might do the trick. Why is it? Have you ever found that your bed's an unwelcoming place when you get into it at night, and then the next morning, sometimes it's so hard to get out. It's such a beautiful place, isn't it, bed? Have you ever noticed that? One sleep psychologist says it's usually due to an overactive mind or high stress levels. The advice is to darken the room at night, calm yourself with reading or a warm bath, and then for easier mornings, stick to a regular schedule. Even on the weekends, get up at the same time every morning. I'd add to that, waking up with 3MP. That's our recommendation. Good morning and welcome to the show. Dave Ferguson here.

Grant Peake Breakfast. Welcome. Good morning. That Beatles sure is something, all right. 17 past 7. Australians are hanging on to their phones longer, according to new data out from Vodafone. It's true for me. My phone's a few years old, and I'm trying to extend its life and put off the inevitable changeover as long as possible. Most of us using phones that are at least 4 years old, according to this data. Is that true for you? Partly cloudy today, 24 the city, Melbourne Peninsula 23, Geelong 26. And tomorrow cloudy with a top of 24 degrees. Looking at the nine songs we've got ready for today's 9 at 9 later, I think the level of difficulty today is at the easier end of the scale. Don't think you'll have too much trouble getting the 9 at 9 this morning. That's from 9 o'clock here on 3MP.

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2: Absolute havoc on the ring road this morning. There's been a crash at Pascovale Road, Greensboro bound, with only one lane open. Speeds are at 40Ks with delays back to the Calder, and the right-hand lane is closed, Altona bound, with delays back to Edgars Road. There's also been a crash on the EJ Witten Bridge, Greensboro bound. The left-hand lane is closed with speeds at 40Ks. Your current travel time from the Westgate to Plenty Road is sitting at 46 minutes. 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And I'm Ashley. That's the latest traffic on 3MP.
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Melbourne and the Peninsula's best music 3MP, Joey Scarberry, Believe It or Not. Tuesday really flying by, nearly 7.30 already. 3MP's news, sport, weather and traffic coming up next. And 3MP Bayside News with Sarah. Fans of vinyl are set to head to next month's Mornington Peninsula Record Fair at the Cheeky Squire in Frankston.

0: Now's a fabulous time to get into the garden. And on top of the weather, Pinewood Nursery has another reason to smile. 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
6: 13 degrees in Melbourne, partly cloudy today, a top of 24 at 7.30. Good morning, I'm Madeline Burke. Homeowners are bracing for the fourth interest rate hike this year, with the Reserve Bank set to deliver its decision this afternoon. Federal Politics Editor Michael Packey.
7: The Reserve Bank Board has been meeting for the past 2 days, with analysts predicting another interest rate hike is on the cards. Financial markets are pricing in a rise of 25 basis points, taking the official cash rate to a 15-year high of 4.6%. The RBA governor has been warning inflation remains problematic and rate increases are the only way to try and bring it down. The federal government argues the conflict in the Middle East is making economic conditions challenging across the globe, and we're in the same boat as other countries. Michael Packey reporting.
6: A woman has been repeatedly kicked, tasered and hit with a baton during a violent attack in Melbourne's West. A group of six armed male offenders, all riding motorcycles, targeted three motorcycle riders in the West Footscray area earlier this month. A man was surrounded by the group, assaulted and had his bike stolen. Around 10 minutes later, another rider was struck with a wrench while being pulled off his bike. It's believed the same group later approached a female motorcycle rider who was punched, kicked, tasered and struck with a baton. The state government is being accused of using decade-old crash data to guide its response to the pothole crisis. Internal briefing documents

0: show new Transport Accident Commission Minister Steve Demopoulos was told road defects barely cause serious road accidents. But the Herald Sun is reporting data provided was from mid-2014 to late 2016. Police are investigating an arson attack in Melbourne's west. Defenders broke into an Asian grocer in Deer Park around 11 last night and set the store on fire. Firefighters were able to quickly control the blaze and nobody was injured. The five men arrested in an alleged plot to attack a UK airbase used by US forces are said to be released on bail. The men, all UK nationals in their 20s who live in London, were arrested on suspicion of terror offences near RAF Fairford on Sunday. The head of UK counter-terrorism policing, Lawrence Taylor, says the investigation is not over.
1: Five men who were arrested are being released on police bail this afternoon. This does not mean that the investigation is over. They are subject to stringent conditions on their movement and contact with others. They absolutely remain under investigation.
0: In finance, the Dow Jones is down 339 points. The Australian dollar buying 70.1 US cents.
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0: Bombers legend Matthew Lloyd is praising the appointment of Sydney Premiership coach John Longmire to Essendon. Longmire will work with new coach Mark McVeigh as general manager of performance. LeBron James has revealed he was considering signing on at five teams before signing on with the Philadelphia 76ers. The 41-year-old has spoken about his decision to leave the Lakers ahead of the start of the NBA season.
3: I have a lot of experience in this game, obviously, so I hope that I could, bring that experience, bring that knowledge, bring the blueprint to guys that's trying to accomplish some things that they haven't done in their career.
0: And that's the latest in news and in sport.
4: Peninsula Curtains and Blinds, the Peninsula's number one choice for curtains, blinds, shutters and awnings. 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
6: I'm Sarah Taylor. A controversial plan to build more than 900 homes on the Dingley Village Kingswood golf course site has been approved. The state government has given the green light for developer Satterley to go ahead with the redevelopment. A development plan for the site was approved late last year. Mornington Peninsula Shire Mayor Stephen Batty has attended a community gathering at the Portsea Front Beach to hear local concerns about the future of the beach and the ongoing coastal management process. Once a popular destination for families, swimmers and visitors, much of the beach frontage is now occupied by temporary sandbag protection works where sand once lay, significantly reducing public access and limiting use of the beach. And the Mornington Peninsula Record Fair returns to Frankston next month. The vinyl sale event will be held at the Cheeky Squire on October 17 and up to 20,000 records are expected to be on display. And that's the latest Bayside News on 3MP.
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7: Western Freeway's building city bound from Ferris Road to Hopkins Road. The Deer Park Bypass building city bound approaching Robinson's Road. The Princes Freeway is slowing city bound from the Maltby Bypass to the Point Cook Bend. And the Mornington Peninsula Freeway building city bound from East Link past Thompson's Road. If you see anything else on the roads, 1300 595 937. The Snooze Flash Sale is on now with 20 to 50% off an amazing range. Hurry, the Snooze Flash Sale must end Sunday. It's amazing what a little snooze can do. And I'm Ashley. That's your latest traffic on 3MP.
5: 3MP weather.
0: Partly cloudy today. We're heading for a top of 24 degrees. Similar conditions tomorrow. Cloudy 24. Thursday, rain with a maximum of 23. Cooler on Friday. Showers 16. For the weekend, Saturday, a shower or two, 16 the top. Sunday, partly cloudy, 19. On the bays, a strong wind warning for the Port Phillip, West Coast and Central Coast. Winds northeasterly below 10 knots increasing. Waves around 1 metre. Currently in Melbourne, 13 degrees.
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Melbourne and the Peninsula's best music, 3MP, Billy Joel, My Life. Good morning, it's 3MP Breakfast Tuesday, Dave Ferguson here. Interestingly, today, September 29th, is a birthday for the Goss twins of the group Bross. Remember Bross? Matthew and Luke Goss, they're twins in the band. They both turned 58 today. Interesting to have more than one birthday in your family on the same day. Do you share any birthdays in your family on the same dates? An Iowa family in the United States has just set a new world record for the number of birthdays in the same family, the same house. Fred shares his September 14 birthday with four other generations in his family. His grandfather, his mother, his daughter and his grandson, all born on the very same date as him. The Harlows of Iowa, famous for sharing the same birthday. 3MP.

Melbourne and the Peninsula's best music 3MP, REO Speedwagon. 14 to 8, a beauty today. Tuesday should be partly cloudy and 24 for the city. That's nice. Peninsula 23, Geelong 26. Then tomorrow cloudy with a top of 24. It's September 29, this album turns 40 today. John Farnham's Whispering Jack album was released this day in 1986, turning 40 today. The album spent 25 weeks at number one in Australia. It was the first Australian-made album to be released on CD, you might recall. It featured the hits You're the Voice, Pressure Down, Touch of Paradise, Reasons. Once he finished the album, John handed Glenn Wheatley a cassette copy with the handwritten note that read, "Dear boss, this is the best that I can do. Thanks for the chance. Love, John." At the time, John had little money and was living in a low-rent home. Glenn Wheatley had mortgaged his entire house to finance the project. Whispering Jack has gone on to become one of the classic albums in Australian recording history, and it turns 40 today. 3MP.

0: Melbourne traffic.
1: There's been a crash on the Ring Road Greensborough bound over the EJ Whitten Bridge. The left-hand lane is closed with speeds at 40 km, and further down another collision on the Ring Road, this time at Pasco Vale Road. Only one lane is open with speeds at 40 km and delays back to the Calder Freeway. And Altona bound, the right-hand lane is closed with delays back to Edgars Road. There's also an incident on the Monash Freeway, city bound at Heatherton Road. The right-hand lane is closed with speeds at 40 km. Delays are back to the Princes Highway. Take Princes Highway instead. 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And I'm Ashley. That's the latest traffic on 3MP.
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0: 3MP Breakfast Crowded House. How did you go with the impossible question earlier? Let's just back the car down the drive carefully. Back to the impossible question for this morning, which was, what has a bark but no bite? What has a bark but no bite? To answer 3MP's impossible question on the text line, the number is 0488 059 059. Next up, our 8 o'clock news, sport, weather and traffic.
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12: 14 degrees in Melbourne, partly cloudy today with a maximum of 24. It's 8 o'clock. Good morning. I'm Madeline Burke. Police are investigating a series of violent carjackings in Melbourne's west. Kiara Parker has the details.
13: A group of 6 armed male offenders, all riding motorcycles, have targeted 3 motorcycle riders at West Footscray. Earlier this month, a man was surrounded by the group when he was boxed in. The 40-year-old was assaulted and had his bike stolen. It was found burnt out in Wyndham Vale. Around 10 minutes after that attack, another rider was struck with a wrench while being pulled off his bike. Later that evening on Sunshine Road, it's believed the same group approached a female motorcycle rider. The 27-year-old was seriously injured after she was punched, kicked, hit with a baton and tasered. CCTV from that incident has been released as police try to identify the rioters involved in the crime spree. Kiara Parker, Melbourne.
12: The state government has been slammed for using decade-old road crash data when assessing the safety risks posed by potholes. TAC internal briefing documents reportedly advised Minister Steve Demopoulos last month that road defects rarely caused serious road accidents. But the Herald Sun reports the advice was based on a study conducted between 2014 and 2016. Today is National Police Remembrance Day. Victoria Police will pause to remember the 178 officers who have lost their lives in the line of duty. A march down St Kilda Road to the Victoria Police Memorial will be held later this morning. Mortgage holders are bracing for another rate rise today, with economists predicting we could see an additional three by May next year. The RBA is largely tipped to rise the cash rate to 4.6%, the highest level since 2011. Economic futurist Evan Lucas says it's going to get worse before it gets better.
14: The probability that we could get to 4.85% by Christmas is something that needs to be debated and something that is reasonable in terms of the discussion that's going on at the moment.
12: US President Donald Trump believes the five men arrested near a UK airbase used by the American military should not have been released on bail. The British nationals were taken into custody on suspicion of preparing a terrorist act targeting RAF Fairford, which has been used by the US to launch attacks against Iran.
15: Over there, I'm surprised that they released him. I wouldn't have done that. Look, they've been very good. They worked with us very closely. We know everything about them. We would not have released them.
12: In finance, the Dow Jones is down 347 points. The Australian dollar buying 70.1 US cents.
16: Thinking about a camper or caravan? 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
12: Nathan Buckley says he hasn't received a vibe from North Melbourne. The club doesn't want an experienced coach. Both John Longmire and Adam Simpson have ruled themselves out of the coaching job. Buckley telling Fox Footy he doesn't feel like he's disadvantaged for being an assistant coach previously.
17: That hasn't been anything that's been indicated to me. I had the chat earlier last week and was asked to present. And I'm of the mind to do that.
12: Melbourne veteran Jack Viney will fly to Perth to tour West Coast's facilities as he considers a move away from the Demons. Peter Hanscom hasn't given up hope of a test recall for Australia. The 35-year-old is in India playing for Australia A in the Red Bull Tour, with the first match starting today. And reigning Bathurst 1000 champion Matt Payne has cast doubt on whether he'll be on the supercars grid in 2028. That's the latest news and sport.
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21: There's been a crash on the Monash Freeway, citybound at Heatherton Road. The right-hand lane is closed with speeds at 40Ks. Delays are back to the Princes Highway. Use the Princes Highway instead. A collision in Latherton North, Boundary Road eastbound before the Ring Road, and reports of a crash in North Melbourne on Victoria Street at Williams Street. If you see anything else on the roads, call us on 1300 595 937. You wouldn't operate a chainsaw blindfolded, so why dig without searching before you dig first? If you don't, you're digging blind. Search before you dig online every time. And I'm Ashley. That's the latest traffic on 3MP.
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19: 3MP weather.
12: partly cloudy today. We're heading for a top of 24 degrees. Similar conditions tomorrow, cloudy 24. Thursday, rain with a maximum of 23. Cooler on Friday, showers 16. For the weekend, Saturday, a shower or two, 16 the top. Sunday, partly cloudy, 19. On the bays, a strong wind warning for the Port Phillip, West Coast and Central Coast. Winds northeasterly below 10 knots increasing. Waves around 1 metre. Currently in Melbourne, 13 degrees.
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3MP Breakfast and Rod Stewart, who's apparently announced he's retiring. The 81-year-old set to finish his career with one final tour next year. The final encore tour has been announced. It will be his last after more than six decades of performance. You'll recall last month, Rod was forced to cancel the final 11 shows of his current US tour after undergoing a procedure that fitted a stent to his heart. And incidentally, today is World Heart Day. So we hope Rod's okay and that tour can go on next year. This is 3MP.

MP Breakfast, Savage Garden, 17 past 8. Daughter of the late Olivia Newton-John, Chloe, says she feels like her mum's walking alongside her as this Sunday's 13th and final Walk for Wellness approaches. That's to be held in the Alexandra Gardens. And walkforwellness.com.au has the details. Partly cloudy, 24, the city, Peninsula 23, Geelong 26, tomorrow cloudy with a top of 24. Think this year's footy's all over and done? No, not yet. This Saturday, there's a day of family footy fun set for Frankston Power Centre's 18th birthday celebrations with 3MP. Collingwood's Jack Crisp, Melbourne's Jake Melksham and Kay Hoare are set to appear. Frankston Power Centre this Saturday, 111 Cranbourne Road, Frankston.

0: Melbourne traffic.
1: There's heavy delays on the Ring Road Greensboro bound due to an earlier collision at Pasco Vale Road. Only one lane is opened with speeds at 40 km and delays back to the Calder Freeway. And the right-hand lane is closed Altona bound with delays back to Ballarat Road and back to Edgars Road. There's also a crash on the Monash Freeway, city bound at Heatherton Road. The right-hand lane is closed with speeds at 40 km and delays back to the Princes Highway. Wake up Melbourne CBD and taste KFC's new breakfast. Zinger bacon and egg rolls and batch roasted coffee until 10:30 a.m. at selected stores. And I'm Ashley. That's your latest traffic this morning on 3MP.
0: Melbourne and the Peninsula's best start to the day.
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0: Robin and the Peninsula's Best Music 3MP, Cher. The Shoop Shoop song, It's In His Kiss. We're about to hit the 8:30 3MP News, Sport, Weather and Traffic coming up. 3MP Bayside News on the way with Sarah. A Frankston pop choir is set to be launched next month. Could sound something like this. Could sound like that. Need a coffee.
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2: 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I'll chat to co-founder Sean Byrne about the wins and how they're recovering from summer's devastating fires. Also, French pastry chef Pierrick Boyer explains what to expect from Chateau Mervais, the immersive fine dining experience, leaving France for the first time and heading to Melbourne.
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8: 17 degrees in Melbourne, partly cloudy today, a top of 24. It's 8:30. Good morning. I'm Madeline Burke. Police are investigating three violent motorcycle robberies in West Footscray. Three riders were targeted on one night, with a group of males on motorcycles assaulting all three victims. One rider was hit with a wrench and robbed, while a woman was punched, kicked, tasered and struck with a baton before her motorcycle was stolen. Investigators have released CCTV and are appealing for witnesses and dashcam vision. One person has been evacuated from a unit fire at Prince's Hill. Crews took half an hour to control the flames this morning. The blaze is being treated as suspicious. The booming tobacco black market has wiped another $200 million from the federal coffers, sparking warning there could soon be no legal tobacco market left. CEO of the Australian Association of Convenience Stores, Theo Ficarre, has told 3AW Breakfast the government has got all their priorities wrong.
9: They're in a war against the tobacco companies and big tobacco, whereas in reality, the only people controlling tobacco in Australia is big organised crime.
8: The Federal Treasurer says they have been making progress getting government spending down as mortgage holders brace for another interest rate rise. The Reserve Bank is expected to raise the official cash rate this afternoon, making it the fourth increase this year. Jim Chalmers has told today spending is down on where it was when they took office, but you can't ignore the effects of the conflict with Iran.
10: It is just a fact. It's not an opinion. It's just a fact. That we have an inflation challenge in our economy. It is made much worse by developments in the Middle East.
8: We're keeping hold of our mobile phones for longer. Data from Vodafone shows the number of customers continuing to use a phone that is at least 4 years old have doubled since 2021. In finance, the Dow Jones is down 347 points this morning. The Australian dollar buying 70.1 US cents.
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0: Springfield Racecourse is on life support. The Melbourne Racing Club's AGM told the project won't happen. Tonight's second Socceroos friendly against Brazil in Brisbane will serve as a homecoming for rising star Lucas Herrington. Nathan Ellis and Joel Davies have been ruled out of Australia's third one-dayer in South Africa with injury. The Chicago Bears play the Philadelphia Eagles in NFL's Monday Night Football, and Manchester City reportedly vowing to fight 115 charges brought against the club. That's the latest news in sport.
1: Peninsula Curtains and Blinds, the Peninsula's number one choice for curtains, blinds, shutters and awnings. 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
2: 3MP Bayside News.
3: I'm Sarah Taylor. The Mornington Peninsula Shire will reconsider whether it will continue delivering aged care services after July next year. This comes after the federal government's decision to extend the Commonwealth Home Support Program to 2029. In June, the Shire made the decision to stop delivering Commonwealth-funded aged care services by July next year. A controversial plan to build more than 900 homes on the Dingley Village Kingswood Golf Course site has been approved. The state government has given the green light for developer Satterley to go ahead with the redevelopment. A development plan for the site was approved late last year. And a pop choir community group will launch in Frankston next month. The community choir has more than 1,000 members across its six locations, including Mordialloc, Mornington, Oakley, Moorabbin and Eltham. And that's the latest Bayside News on 3MP.
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4: There's been a crash on the Ring Road Greensboro bound at Pasco Vale Road. Only two lanes are opened with speeds at 40Ks and delays back to Ballarat Road and Altona bound back to Edgars Road. A collision in Laverton North, Boundary Road eastbound before the Ring Road, and reports of an accident in North Melbourne, Victoria Street at Williams Street. If you see anything else on the roads, 1300 595 937. It's Travel Tuesday at Flight Centre. Save up to 65% on a seven-night Bali stay from $423 per person. Today only, book at flightcentre.com.au. And that's the latest traffic on 3MP.
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2: 3MP weather.
0: Partly cloudy today, 24 the forecast high. Tomorrow cloudy, a top of 24. Rain on the way Thursday, 23 the maximum. Friday showers, cooler, 16. For the weekend, Saturday a shower or two, 16. Sunday partly cloudy, 19. On the bays, winds northeasterly below 10 knots, increasing this morning. Waves around 1 metre, increasing up to 2 metres around midday. Currently in Melbourne, it's 17 degrees.
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Melbourne and the Peninsula's Best Music 3MP, The Four Seasons, December 63. Oh, what a night. And mark this one down for a big night coming to Frankston Arts Centre. Friday, October 16th, the date you'll see Frankston Arts Centre shaking with the 10-piece band of Big City Beat, Australia's greatest show band, and their show, the 70s, 80s, 90s show. Don't miss this one. Tickets from the Frankston Arts Centre box office, or to win one, to be there, one of our exclusive double passes as our guest, enter now at 3MP.com.au. 21 to 9, 3MP.

0: 3MP Breakfast Bubbly, Colby Calais. 18 to 9, the Aftercare Seniors Month lunch continues to be a real focus of our fun calendar ahead, October 15. To tell me more about it, I have Rosebud RSL's Operations Manager, Food, Beverages and Events, Chris Thompson. Welcome to 3MP Breakfast, Chris.
1: Good morning, Ferg. How are you?
0: Good, thank you. Tell me about, as you are the Food, Beverage and Events Manager, you're the man that can tell us all about what we'll eat at this seniors lunch on October 15 to celebrate being seniors. What's on the menu, Chris?
1: That's correct. Listen, Ferg, we've got a good selection here. I've spoken to the chef and we've come up with a pretty good spread. We're looking at $29.50 a head. We've got a nice three-course meal. Mm-hmm. We'll start off with a nice soup. We've got a potato and bacon zucchini soup. Mm-hmm. For mains, we've got fried whiting with chips and salad. Mm-hmm. And we also have a roast pork with veg and the traditional gravy to go with that.
0: Okay.
1: And, of course, everyone wants to finish off with a nice dessert, which we've got chocolate mousse, and we've got a pavlova with a berry compote.
0: Oh, I love chocolate mousse, but then I love pavlova too. I don't know what I'll do there. $29.50 for that delicious three-course meal. That's a great deal. Lots of fun planned on the day. 3MP's Julie Strini broadcasting live, as we said, but there'll be prizes and there'll be fun, won't there, Chris?
1: Absolutely. It's the place to be, Rosebud RSL. Tickets for this event can be purchased through our website. You want to go to rosebudrsl.com.au. Uh-huh. Follow the links under events and you'll see it right there. You can purchase your tickets online. Plenty of seats still available. It's going to be a good day. I'm happy to be a part of this with 3MP and Aftercare.
0: Thank you, Chris. Chris is the Operations Manager, Food, Beverage and Events at Rosebud RSL. Job well done. Looking forward to October 15 and seeing you then. Thanks, Chris.
1: Wonderful. Thanks, Ferg.
0: Partly cloudy, pretty nice day, 24 to 26 degrees, 16 to 9, 3MP.

0: Melbourne traffic.
1: The Western Freeway is building city-bound from Ferris Road to Hopkins Road. The Deer Park Bypass building city-bound approaching Robinson's Road. The Princes Freeway is slowing city-bound from the Maltby Bypass to the Point Cook Bend. And the Mornington Peninsula Freeway building city-bound from East Link past Thompson's Road. Your travel time on the freeway from Mount Martha to Mordialloc is 38 minutes. 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And I'm Ashley. That's the latest traffic on 3MP.
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0: Melbourne and the Peninsula's best music, 3MP, Fleetwood Mac now, just prior to the 9 o'clock news. Returning to our impossible question this morning, what has a bark but no bite? A tree. A tree, a bark but no bite. Thank you for the texts. I'm away for a funeral tomorrow, but Julie Strini will have an impossible question for you tomorrow morning and lots of fun. Julie will be terrific company tomorrow morning on 3MP Breakfast. Stay tuned, the 9 at 9 coming up.
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12: 17 degrees in Melbourne, partly cloudy, a maximum of 24. It's 9 o'clock. Good morning, I'm Madeline Burke. The federal government argues Australia is not immune from global inflation as mortgage holders brace for interest rates to hit a 15-year high. The Reserve Bank is widely tipped to increase rates when it delivers its decision this afternoon. Businessman Mark Boris says the government needs to get spending under control and not just blame overseas factors.
13: It's not just because of Middle East, mate. You know, there's been a lot of commentary around this government's spending and this government's spending habit, not just by, you know, commentators like me or various other places, but the International Monetary Fund.
12: Police are investigating a suspicious fire at a Princes Hill unit this morning. One person had to be evacuated. Firefighters taking about half an hour to control the blaze. While an arson attack at Deer Park has seen an Asian grocer set on fire, firefighters quickly controlled the flames last night and nobody was injured. A Melbourne court is expected to approve a $125 million settlement for COVID lockdowns today. Brian Wilson has the details.
14: The COVID lockdowns caused by using untrained private security at Victoria's quarantine hotels resulted in around 800 deaths and saw many businesses shattered. Government ministers and senior bureaucrats all dodged responsibility, chanting the line of then-Premier Daniel Andrews.
15: I cannot recall that.
14: The government has agreed to settle a class action for $125 million, compensating affected businesses for the stage 3 and 4 lockdowns that occurred following the bungled quarantine operation. Registered businesses who are forced to shut down completely can expect payments of up to $5,000. The government, however, is still yet to apologise. Brian Wilson, Melbourne.
12: UK counter-terror police have defended a decision to release 5 men arrested in an alleged plot to attack a UK airbase used by US forces. The men were arrested on suspicion of terror offences near RAF Fairford on Sunday. Assistant Commissioner Lawrence Taylor says while the group has been bailed, the investigation is far from over.
16: Be assured, we are considering this from every possible angle, including that this may be actively committed by proxies or individuals either knowingly or unknowingly working on behalf of a foreign state.
12: Federal Greens leader Larissa Waters has stepped down from the top job due to a chronic kidney condition. The party will hold a secret ballot this week to elect a new leader. In finance, the Australian dollar buying 70.1 US cents.
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12: Tonight's second Socceroos friendly against Brazil in Brisbane will serve as a homecoming for rising star Lucas Herrington. The 19-year-old's eye-catching performances at the World Cup led to a deal with Premier League side Hull. Socceroos coach Tony Popovich says Herrington is humble and quiet, but definitely doesn't come across that way on the pitch.
17: Goes out then, he's full of aggression, but you wouldn't think that when you speak to him away from his football. He's developing, and he, since the World Cup, going to the Premier League, getting minutes now against Brazil, a confident young man, defending against the very best.
12: The Lions Premiership party continues today with thousands of fans expected in Brisbane. Will Ashcroft becoming just the second player in history to win back-to-back Gary Ayres awards as the coach's player of the finals. And that's the latest in news and in sport.
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18: There's been a crash in Laverton North, Boundary Road eastbound before the Ring Road. Reports of a collision in North Melbourne, Victoria Street at William Street, roadworks in Truganina, Leek Road between Fountain Road and Interchange Drive. The left-hand lane is closed with speeds at 40 km/h. And watch out for extra foot traffic around the showgrounds precinct on Epsom Road, Langs Road and Ascot Vale Road. Join Deakin's Postgraduate Expo this Thursday, 4 till 6 p.m. at Deakin Downtown, Melbourne CBD. Get one-on-one advice and explore courses, research degrees and flexible study. And I'm Ashley, that's your latest traffic this morning on 3MP.
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3: 3MP Weather.
12: partly cloudy today, 24 the forecast high. Tomorrow cloudy, a top of 24. Rain on the way Thursday, 23 the maximum. Friday showers, cooler, 16. For the weekend, Saturday a shower or two, 16. Sunday partly cloudy, 19. On the bays, winds northeasterly below 10 knots, increasing this morning. Waves around 1 metre, increasing up to 2 metres around midday. Currently in Melbourne, it's 17 degrees.
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0: Thanks to Sharmac Lodge, offering short-term respite care exclusively to adults with disability or illness. This is the 9 at 9, the 9 songs we've connected with a theme. What's the combining factor between these 9 songs this morning? We're starting with the Eurogliders, 3MP.

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Melbourne and the Peninsula's Best Music 3MP, with September almost done, just a couple to go. We've got the final two songs in today's 9 at 9 here, and Earth, Wind and Fire, thanks to CharmacLodge.com.au on 3MP.

0: Melbourne and the Peninsula's best music 3MP. Nine songs that were E for easy today. A group of nine artists, all beginning with the letter E. As far as our 9 at 9 emissions we set you, today's was a pretty straightforward one. All of those artists beginning with the letter E. Eurogliders, Ed Sheeran, Elton, Enrique Iglesias, Elvis, Eurythmics, ELO, Earth, Wind and Fire, and the Eagles. Julie will have nine more tomorrow, thanks to sharmaclodge.com.au. Today, partly cloudy, 24 for the city, Peninsula 23, 26 for Geelong. Tomorrow, cloudy with a top of 24. Huey Lewis and the News coming up next.
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0: Well, have a listen to this. 3MP will be celebrating with the Frankston Power Centre this Saturday, so be sure to come along. 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
2: 3MP Melbourne traffic.
6: G'day there. Not a bad run on the Mornington Peninsula Freeway post peak. Clear and quiet in both directions. Same to the Frankston Freeway and the Nepean Highway. The Monash though, patchy city bound around Springvale Road, then again around Yarra Boulevard following an early crash, and the Westgate shockers over the bridge into the Burnley Tunnel. A crash remains on the Ring Road Greens for bound at Pascoe Road. If you see anything on the roads, 1300 595 937. 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I'm Andy, and that's the latest traffic on 3MP.

0: Australia's best music, 3MP, Cool and the Gang. Celebrations seem to continue on and on for those three-peating Brisbane Lions, and, well, why not after the grand final? You might think footy season's done and dusted, but it's not. We have a family-friendly footy celebration to attend this Saturday in Frankston. 18th birthday, Frankston Power Centre. Saturday, Melbourne's Jake Melksham and Kate Hall. Collingwood's number 25, Jack Crisp. Crispy, the record holder for the most consecutive games of AFL played, currently standing at 286. Join them, Frankston Power Centre, 111 Cranbourne Road in Frankston. This Saturday, we'll be there 10 till 2. We have Grace and Hughes Talk It Over, set to begin more of Melbourne and the Peninsula's best music after our 10 o'clock news, sport and weather coming up, and a fuel price check.
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6: 18 degrees in Melbourne, partly cloudy today with a maximum of 24. It's 10 o'clock. Good morning. I'm Madeline Burke. Police are investigating three violent motorcycle robberies on the one day in West Footscray. A group of males on motorcycles assaulted all three victims targeted earlier this month. The first man's bike was found burnt out after he was attacked. Another rider was hit with a wrench and robbed. Senior Constable Thomas Menzies says a 27-year-old woman was punched, kicked, tasered and struck with a baton before her bike was stolen.
7: Probably the most violent of the three confrontations where she was boxed in at a set of lights by those motorcyclists. One of those motorcyclists actually jumped off a moving motorcycle and onto Emma, knocked her off, and then she was assaulted with a various number of weapons by almost all the other offenders involved. Footage is quite confronting, not something that we'll be sharing.
6: Investigators have released CCTV to try to identify the offenders. The federal government is warning against comparisons with other economies ahead of an expected interest rate rise. Most analysts predict the Reserve Bank will lift the cash rate to a 15-year high of 4.6%. The hike means Australians would face some of the highest borrowing costs in the developed world. But Treasurer Jim Chalmers maintains our economy is in a good position.
8: A lot of those countries have got slower economic growth than we do. They've got slower employment growth than we do. A lot of them have got higher unemployment than we do. And so you have to make the whole comparison. Yes, we have our fair share of challenges in Australia, but we've got a lot going for us as well.
6: Today is Blue Ribbon Day, which coincides with National Police Remembrance Day. Here in Melbourne, police are about to march from Prince's Bridge down St Kilda Road to the Victoria Police Memorial, where a service will commence at 10:20. The Victorian Greens are proposing free public transport in Victoria to offset the high cost of living. The Greens say it would save commuters around $200 a month and cost the state around $900 million to implement the initiative for 1 year. The party's leader, Ellen Sandel, has told Heidi Murphy the government does have the money to cover the cost.
9: And they're making choices every day about what it's being spent on, and I'm sure that you'll hear both Labor and the Liberals over the next 8 weeks until the election come out with huge spending. Budgets are about choices, right? And Labor Party says we can spend $400 million on upgrades at the Grand Prix. They say that we can spend billions of dollars on toll roads.
6: Virgin Australia has been accused of using weather as a cover for ongoing cabin crew shortages. More than 30 flights were cancelled over the weekend. Sources say the issues were driven by staff shortages rather than anything weather-related. In Financial Lords is up 11 points, the Aussie dollar buying 70.1 US cents.
4: 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The 9 at 9 on 3MP.
6: Nathan Buckley says he has a fair bit to offer as a senior coach as he prepares to pitch for the top job at North Melbourne. Fremantle assistant Jamie Graham and Hawks assistant Daniel Giancansura are among those he'll interview for the job. Buckley telling Fox Footy he'll present to the club in the coming weeks.
10: Nothing ventured, nothing gained. I mean, I've determined 12 months ago that I'd love to senior coach again. I love the role at Geelong, and right now,